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3: Your four-day forecast for Gippsland and the Valley. We're looking at a mostly sunny day, some frost and patchy fog clearing. Slight chance of a shower near the prom, but not really anywhere else. Down to zero tonight. Morning frost, partly cloudy tomorrow and 14. Mostly sunny, 14 for Wednesday. Thursday, partly cloudy, also 14 degrees. Today, 15 in the Valley, Sale, Bairnsdale, Lakes Entrance and Orbost. Right now, it's 8 degrees.
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99.5 TRFM with G Flip and Bed on Fire. Great Gippslander Jamie and his lovely wife Serena are in England at the moment doing a massive hike to raise money for the Peter Mac Cancer Foundation. Jamie lost his father, who is a huge community man, passionate sportsman too, passed away at the age of 52 from cancer. So this hike is a tribute and a big challenge that Joe would be proud of. If you can spare a couple of bucks, go to trfm.com.au for all the details. You'll see in the events section Jamie and his wife Serena's lovely smiling faces. Justin Timberlake to play for you real soon. And right now, Topic and A7S breaking me, TRFM.

0: 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Hello, it's Matt this morning with JT bringing sexy back. Great to see the Marlow and Painesville Coast Guard crews out and about on the weekend and not for a rescue. The conditions on Saturday a little bit more choppy and we had some strong wind warnings in place, but they met up yesterday in the Gippsland Lakes for search and rescue training, which is great. And a big shout out, of course, to our volunteers from the Coast Guard. They do such amazing work. If you've ever had a boat and you've been on the Gippsland Lakes, they're the ones that man in volunteer hours the radio that can be such a lifeline to all of us boaties. So thank you so much for doing that.
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0: Last little bits of fog are clearing. A mostly sunny afternoon. Slight chance of a shower near the prom. Near zero chance elsewhere. We're heading for 15 in the Valley. Sale, Bensdale, Lakes Entrance and Orbost. Round 14 tomorrow. And get this, a chilly night down to 0 degrees. Dochi and Kodak Black coming up for you. Here's Lady Gaga, Abracadabra, CRFM.

0: Doechii and Kodak Black, what it is at TRFM 99.9 and 99.5. Hello, it's Matt this morning. How good is live at the Bundy, at the Bundallagua Hall? They've been going, 10 years with the Gippsland Gig Guide, and they want you to be part of something very, very special. 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Isn't that great, too, that it's been going for 10 years, still supporting lovely live music right across Gippsland? If you want the full details, live at Bundy on Facebook for more.
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0: 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Stay with us in minutes. An old school hit from Avril Lavigne. He was a skater boy. She said, see you later, boy. He wasn't good enough for her. And we'll hear from Ella Langley. She's from Texas, I can tell by the way he's two stepping round the room. But the latest in news headlines, they're updated next at TRFM.
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18: I'm Daniel Brewer with your local news and sport. A new multi-level car park has officially opened in Traralgon, delivering a significant increase in parking capacity. Latrobe City Council Madam Mayor Sharon Gibson says it should be a lot easier to find a car park in the CBD.
19: It's got all the bells and whistles so you can see how many car parking spaces are available. And as you drive on the levels, you can see the green lights for where the vacant car parking spaces are.
18: East Gippsland Shire Council have awarded the contract for the next stage of the World Sporting Precinct redevelopment in Bairnsdale. In sport, North Gippsland football results, Yarram defeated Sale City, Yallourn North defeated Rosedale, Gormandale defeated TTU, Hayfield were too good for Woodside, and Cowra had a big win over Glengarry. That's the latest local news and sport.
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0: Your 4-day forecast for Gippsland and the valley. We're looking at a mostly sunny day, some frost and patchy fog clearing, slight chance of a shower near the Brom, but not really anywhere else. Down to zero tonight, morning frost, partly cloudy tomorrow and 14. Mostly sunny, 14 for Wednesday, Thursday, partly cloudy, also 14 degrees. Today, 15 in the valley, Sale, Bairnsdale, Lakes Entrance and Orbost. Right now, it's 10 degrees.
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99.9 and 99.5 TRFM with Avril Lavigne and Skater Boy. We know that winners are grinners right across Gippsland. And today, a couple of our Valley sporting clubs have got massive grins on their faces after taking out wins on Saturday night. Moe Racing Club won Regional Mental and Social Wellbeing at the Community Clubs Victoria Awards for their Tools Down, Heads Up program. Well done. And Morwell Bowling Club was awarded the 2025-26 Community Clubs Victoria Excellence in Innovation Award. And having a little bit to do with both clubs, I reckon that is absolutely well deserved. Congratulations to everyone from all of us here at TRFM. In just minutes, Olivia Rodrigo, here's Ella Langley, Houston, Texas, TRFM.

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1: 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Hello, it's Matt this morning. This weekend, big weekend in Traralgon. Round 6 of the Penrite Pro MX Championships are on, presented by AMX Superstores and proudly supported by La Trobe City Council. This is on at Loyang Park, Traralgon Creek Road, Traralgon South. Traralgon Motorcycle Club have all the details. They did an event, I think it was last year, and it actually went off so well that everyone said, you know what, we've got to come back to Traralgon. This is just such a great event. We can't wait to hold it here. If you love your motorbike racing, this is the weekend for you and the kids to wrap up the school holidays. 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
13: We're looking at a lovely sunny afternoon across Gippsland. Not exactly really warm though. Just a temper your expectations. Slight chance of a shower if you're heading towards the prom for school holidays, but near zero chance elsewhere. 15 in the Valley, Sale, Bairnsdale, Lakes Entrance and Orbost. Overnight down to zero, 14 degrees the top tomorrow. In minutes, the script, Will I Am, Hall of Fame. Here right now, Dexy's Midnight Runners. Come on, Eileen, with an old school throwback.

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0: 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Hello, it's Matt Cummins this morning. Now, at the end of July, an important event comes up. Kids will be doing this on the last Friday of July because they'll be well and truly back at school by then. But if they're not doing something through the school as a family, maybe this is one for all of you. NationalTreeDay.org.au. There are locations already going up, and your Shire will have more details too about events near you. If you can spend a little bit of time planting a couple of trees, doing something good for our environment, nationaltreeday.org.au. There might even be some events going a little bit earlier than that last Sunday of the month.
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2: I'm Daniel Brewer with your local news and sport. A record number of finalists from across Gippsland will be competing for the 2026 La Trobe Health Service Gippsland Business Awards. Chair Graham Sennett says each entry had to go through a number of different questions.
16: Their entries are assessed on three different areas. One is a history of their business and what they've done to date. The other one is their goals and objectives for the future. And then the third one is we ask them to outline to us how they've overcome some challenges in their business.
2: Federal member for Gippsland, Darren Chester, is encouraging residents to back local businesses, launching a month-long campaign called Putting Locals First Month. In sport, mid-Gippsland football results, Fish Creek were big winners over Ballara. Hill End defeated MDU. Merbau North went down to Tarwin. Yinnah had a dominant win over Morwell East. Foster defeated Stony Creek and Thorpedale defeated Tura. That's the latest local news and sport.
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18: Your 4-day forecast for Gippsland and the Valley, mostly sunny for the rest of today. A slight chance of a shower and some light winds about. Tomorrow, partly cloudy, morning fog and frost with some light winds across the day, a top of 14. Wednesday, partly cloudy, morning fog and frost, possible showers, 14. And Thursday, partly cloudy, morning fog and frost with some light winds, heading for a top of 14. Right now it's 11 degrees.
17: Feels like only yesterday, but it's not. The Old School Lunch. 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
1: Akon for you on TRFM. It is your old school lunch with Kelsey today. Robbie's not here. The old school lunch is mine, which means I've got some Lenny Kravitz to play for you very shortly. Spice Girls now.
2: Yo!

0: Lenny Kravitz is part of your old school lunch here on TRFM. It's Kelsey hanging out with you, but we are also home of the morning crew with Gabby and Dan.
1: Well, England has had to respond to a sex drug saga. So ahead of their anticipated game against Mexico, it's emerged that some English players may be using Viagra.
2: Yes.
1: Because this match is happening in a stadium that's about 2,200 metres above sea level.
2: High altitude.
1: Like Mount Cosy and Viagra, it can help with dilating the blood vessels, improving oxygen flow and stuff, and it's not banned by the World Anti-Doping Agency, WADA. But England coaches laughed it off and said
2: they've denied it. I was watching the other week and I thought England really needed a hard edge about them. I mean, of course, you know, England were famously costed by that hand of God by Maradona back in 86. Imagine if it's the of God.
1: Could you imagine?
2: That gets them across
1: that
2: the line.
1: That got in the way.
2: That nudges it through.
1: Just a bit of a hip swing.
2: For the winner.
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0: Your forecast for the rest of today on TRFM will be mostly sunny. There's a slight chance of a shower and some light winds about. Kelsey with you for your old school lunch today. Bon Jovi coming up. It's Simple Plan now.

0: Music that makes you feel good across your old school lunch on TRFM. It's Kelsey here with you. Very soon, we're going to be topping up someone's bank account every day with $200. 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Oh, gee, I'd really like that. 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

0: Robbie might not be here in person, but he's here in spirit with some obligatory Eurodance from Corona, Baby Baby on TRFM to wrap up your old school lunch today. 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
19: I'm Daniel Brewer with your local news and sport. New rules requiring telcos to provide mobile coverage maps and publish information about network outages on a public register are now in effect. Australian Communications Consumer Action Network Chief Executive Carol Bennett says it will better help Gippsland consumers.
20: Well, consumers can finally compare like for like before they sign up or switch plans. So they can now see whether the coverage they can expect is good, moderate, basic, or no coverage. So it's very plain English based on what a customer can actually expect to receive in coverage.
19: The Victoria Police Air Wing helped rescue four occupants from a four-wheel drive that washed away while trying to cross a flooded river in Glenmaggie on Thursday night. In sport, it was a tough night at home for Gippsland United, with all three sides going down in their latest Big V basketball fixtures. That's the latest local news and sport.
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0: Your 4-day forecast for Gippsland and the Valley, mostly sunny for the rest of today. A slight chance of a shower and some light winds about. Tomorrow, partly cloudy, morning fog and frost with some light winds across the day, a top of 14. Wednesday, partly cloudy, morning fog and frost, possible showers, 14. And Thursday, partly cloudy, morning fog and frost with some light winds, heading for a top of 14. Currently, it's 12 degrees.
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0: 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And if you're after some local news that you've missed out on, the Gippsland Daily podcast is on there as well to keep you updated. I'm going to have a peek at your weather shortly. Then I've got Ed Sheeran and Yes Boone coming up on TR.
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0: Your forecast for Gippsland and the Valley, mostly sunny this afternoon, a slight chance of a shower and some light winds about, dropping to -1 degree overnight and then partly cloudy with morning fog and frost tomorrow and some light winds. I've got Yes Boon to play for you very shortly on TRFM. It's Ed Sheeran for you now.

0: 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Kelsey kicking back with you this afternoon. The Gormandale Craft and Produce Market is coming up again on July 18th. 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
2: I'm Daniel Brewer with your local news and sport. A new multi-level car park has officially opened in Terrelgan, delivering a significant increase in parking capacity. Latrobe City Council Madam Mayor Sharon Gibson says it should be a lot easier to find a car park in the CBD.
19: It's got all the bells and whistles so you can see how many car parking spaces are available. And as you drive on the levels, you can see the green lights for where the vacant car parking spaces are.
2: East Gippsland Shire Council have awarded the contract for the next stage of the World Sporting Precinct redevelopment in Bairnsdale. In sport, North Gippsland football results, Yarram defeated Sale City, Yulon North defeated Rosedale, Gormandale defeated TTU, Hayfield were too good for Woodside, and Cowher had a big win over Glengarry. That's the latest local news and sport.
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0: Your four-day forecast for Gippsland and the Valley. Mostly sunny for the rest of today. A slight chance of a shower and some light winds about. Tomorrow, partly cloudy. Morning fog and frost with some light winds across the day. A top of 14. Wednesday, partly cloudy. Morning fog and frost. Possible showers, 14. And Thursday, partly cloudy. Morning fog and frost with some light winds. Heading for a top of 14. Currently, it's 12 degrees.
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I've got Lewis Capaldi to play, plus new stuff from Fisher and Torrens and I very shortly. It's Olivia Dean now.

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1: We were just discussing how Gabby tastes.
2: Apparently, I'm a Filipino sauce.
1: She's a Filipino sauce.
2: Which I just discovered yesterday, which is fascinating.
1: We didn't realise. No. We're curious. We might have to go get some Gabby and try it.
2: We may.
1: Yes.
2: Hopefully delicious.
1: Yes.
2: And it is interesting because apparently in Filipino, Gabby, G-A-B-I, does translate to some different words.
1: Yes.
2: I found a little video that I was trying to think of before. And it's a woman who translates names into Cantonese.
1: Yeah, right.
2: So, like, if your name ends in S-O-N,
1: yes,
2: it means that, you know, you're the god of something. So Jackson is god of birds. Jefferson is god of putting on pants.
1: That's fantastic.
2: And Robinson.
1: That's me.
2: God of running naked.
1: Huh. Yeah, right.
2: That's the translation into Cantonese.
1: Okay. Well, and appropriate
2: Daniel,
1: too.
2: Daniel, God of running naked.
1: That's right. That's me. And Gabby's a sauce.
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4: for Gippsland and the Valley this afternoon. Mostly sunny, a slight chance of a shower and some light winds about. It'll drop to minus one overnight. Partly cloudy tomorrow with morning fog and frost and a top of 14. It's Kelsey with you, playing music that makes you feel good across your work day. Somba coming up very shortly. It's you two for you now. Beautiful day.
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0: music that makes you feel good on TRFM. Before I get out of here, I owe you something. It's a bonus question and answer for the Mad Minute with Gabby and Dan tomorrow morning from 6. If you're going to call and answer some questions, here's a head start. In what country was the Caesar salad invented? The answer is Mexico. So keep that in your brain or pop it in your notes app and be ready tomorrow with the morning crew and their Mad Minute back from 6 on TR.
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14: Your 4-day forecast for Gippsland and the Valley, mostly sunny for the rest of today. A slight chance of a shower and some light winds about. Tomorrow, partly cloudy, morning fog and frost with some light winds across the day, a top of 14. Wednesday, partly cloudy, morning fog and frost, possible showers, 14. And Thursday, partly cloudy, morning fog and frost with some light winds, heading for a top of 14. Currently, it's 12 degrees.
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0: G Flip, Bet on Fire. Carrie and Tommy are back on deck next Monday. Producer Sammy with you as we enjoy some of the funniest, the hottest, the thirstiest content from the guys.
1: So you and I are both in our thirst trap eras. Last night we both...
2: I am not in my thirst trap era.
1: Oh, yes, you were, according to your Instagram last night. I posted pics of my vocal cords.
2: Yeah.
1: Told people to get their mind out of the gutter.
2: Yeah.
1: And that was my thirst traps.
2: And your box shots, as you call
1: them.
2: My
1: box shots, yes. Yes. And you posted a photo from a calendar. I reckon it's the photo you own that you're most proud of.
2: From 10 years ago.
1: From 10 years ago, yeah. Ripped as all buggery.
2: Yeah, yeah, yeah. Thanks, Carrie. Well, wouldn't be my review. It's just a normal human.
1: No, your
2: form.
1: Review was how good your abs were. You said that in your post.
2: Did I?
1: Yeah.
2: You no, did. I just said it was a photo from another time, a more toned time.
1: Mm.
2: Yes.
1: Yes.
2: Mm.
1: Did your friend actually find that in the garage?
2: It was actually my friend's mum.
1: It wasn't. I don't believe you.
2: Here we go.
1: You were like, I need to put a thirst trap out there.
2: I don't need to put a thirst trap out there.
1: I want some hot shots of me online. Nah. And the one that I love the most is 10 years old. So I'm going to get that out. I'm going to disguise it as look what my mate found in his garage. And then everyone, like they did.
2: That okay, is from so my friend Nick Pierce. I'm happy to name him.
1: Okay.
2: One of the founders of Homie, who the calendar was for.
1: Oh, damn. Mum clearing out downstairs.
2: Yeah. I thought it sounded too fake to say my mate's mum found this.
1: And then he's written thirsty. Yeah. Funny. Okay, yeah. I take it back.
2: Yeah.
1: I take it back.
2: Yeah.
1: I don't really have anything more to add. I was really hoping to bring you down that moment.
3: Hang on. You could have just rearranged his Instagram grid. We found out, remember?
1: Yesterday you can rechange your grid, we discovered.
2: But I think we're also only focusing on one half of the thirst traps here.
4: Mm-hmm.
2: So we've discussed mine, but were your deliberately provocative box shots? What is the explanation behind that?
1: Well, no, that's not a thirst trap.
2: What? You intro'd this by saying we're boasting.
1: I was joking. Trust me. Those images
2: did you or did you not?
1: Okay, here's a question Carrie, for
2: no,
1: all
2: no,
1: of
2: wait,
1: you.
2: No, wait,
1: okay,
2: wait, wait. Yes. Wait, did you or did you not yesterday, off air, but to the group here, say, oh my God, the amount of DMs I got from my vocal cords post was disgusting and the men in it were disgusting. And then just 3 hours later, you posted it to your feed.
1: Okay.
2: Is that true?
1: Trust me.
2: Producer Darcy,
1: if I wanted
2: is that
1: to put
2: true?
1: My best foot slash no box comment. Forward, if I wanted to put my best box forward, that's not the pics I'd be using.
2: Excuse me. She's dodging the question with a joke. Carrie,
1: showed you those pictures,
2: yes.
1: You did what I think the majority of people would do when they see those pictures. You went, and made a vomit sound.
2: So did you
1: so
2: not
1: So no,
2: get,
1: they're not thirst traps
2: so
1: at all.
2: So did you not get flooded with more DMs?
1: I haven't checked my DMs this morning.
2: That is
1: I've been
2: such
1: busy.
2: A lie.
1: I had a photo shoot for some fresh pics.
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26: Let's get the party started. See you at the bar, you was hardly talking. That's when I knew that your heart was scarring. Friends to lovers need a part to star in. Like, wait, babe, let me ask your part.

0: thing?
1: Mm.
0: Like, as in, how did they become to be an American thing? Because obviously they're French and you get fries, frites or whatever when you order a steak in France.
1: Yes.
0: Is that what they're called? Frites? Steak and frites?
1: Yes.
0: Yes. So why in America do they call them French fries and why are they literally so huge?
1: Is it because...
0: They're not just fries, they're French fries.
1: But is it because they're from France and so France just call them fries?
0: But why did they become huge in America?
1: Because I guess they... I don't know, Carrie. But I would assume either...
0: Because they just like fried food.
1: Either they're from... It's like how the first time I went to Vietnam and I saw some stuff about the... What we refer to as the Vietnam War.
0: Mm-hmm.
1: And they don't. They call it the American War.
0: Fascinating.
1: Because, and I'm suggesting it might be a similar thing with French fries, where because they're in France, it's like we don't call it the Australian Lamington.
0: Yes, we just whatever call it the Lamington.
1: Or the Australian Pavlova, yes, but outside of us, maybe. But
0: like the German Shepherd in Germany is just called the Shepherd.
1: It's called the Shepherd, yes, that's really
0: good.
1: It's
0: so random.
1: Yes, Turkish bread in Turkey
0: is bread. Is it?
1: I don't know that. No, don't take that one to the bank. But what about this for an idea?
0: Okay.
1: Do you think, because the Statue of Liberty is a gift from the French, so what if they were gifted to America?
0: So the only thing I would say about the dinner we're at the moment is you've not allowed the conversation to happen very much. You've just been the greedy little man that's offered up all your thoughts.
1: What do you think, Carrie?
0: I've brought you the topic.
1: So you have no thought, oh, my God, you're being Graham.
0: No.
1: Oh, my God.
0: I haven't Googled it.
1: You've shut down the chat.
0: No, Graham would have Googled it. I haven't Googled it.
1: But Graham would have shut it down and then offered nothing. I would like to. You've got a beautiful brain. I would like to hear your thoughts.
0: No, I don't have a thought.
1: Oh, Graham. Graham.
0: I want to hear the thoughts of our listeners. 131060. Don't Google it.
1: Yeah.
0: But how come French fries, the name French, not just fries, French fries are so huge in America?
1: Great.
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19: Your four-day forecast for Gippsland and the Valley, mostly sunny for the rest of today, a slight chance of a shower and some light winds about. Tomorrow, partly cloudy, morning fog and frost with some light winds across the day, a top of 14. Wednesday, partly cloudy, morning fog and frost, possible showers, 14. And Thursday, partly cloudy, morning fog and frost with some light winds, heading for a top of 14.
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1: Driving you home. It's a real one, Peter. You got Lucy and Nikki from the Happy Hour with Lucy and Nikki podcast. 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People talk about you.
2: Lucy and Nikki's Spill the Tea. Oh, we are joined by our resident Swiftie, Amy, who works here at the network. Amy, how are you?
3: Oh, my gosh, guys. I haven't eaten. I haven't slept. I don't even know what day it is anymore. I'm full Swiftie mode at the moment.
4: Oh, tell us everything about the wedding, babe. What's been going on? We need all of the tea.
3: Yeah, I've got it for you. It's piping hot. I think first and foremost, the couple did donate $26 million to various charities before the wedding, which I thought was so beautiful of them both.
4: Yeah, like, that's epic. Amazing.
3: Yeah. And then when we now get into the wedding, what I'm hearing is Taylor walked down the aisle to Love Story, instrumental with the orchestra. And they also read their vows. They handwrote vows in a little gold book, I'm hearing. And their vows went for 20 minutes each.
4: No.
1: Oh, God.
3: Yes.
4: That's wild.
3: Gorgeous.
4: I bet there's a few people stinging to get to the bar.
3: No way. People would be seriously eating that up. I would be well fed after all of that.
4: Beautiful.
3: So we had some beautiful vows. We're also hearing that Paul McCartney and Stevie Nicks, which I predicted with you guys just days ago, you have the inside scoop, they did perform at the wedding.
4: Wow. That's massive.
2: And can we confirm who the bridal party were?
3: Yeah, really small bridal party, actually. We had Travis's brother, Jason, was the best man, and then Taylor Swift's brother was also her man of honour. So that was all that was in her bridal party.
4: Oh, wow. That's beautiful.
2: That's really nice.
3: Yeah.
4: Listen, did Adam Sandler officiate the wedding, actually?
3: Oh, yeah. He definitely did. And
4: that's
3: crazy. And I know people are like, wow, why would that happen? But, like, when you think about it, they would have, like, Travis met Adam Sandler when they were filming Happy Gilmore 2. They became really good friends through that. But also, Adam Sandler's kids are huge Swifties, and often you can see Adam and his girls at her concerts. Like, they hang out a lot. So it wasn't that surprising, and it does kind of confirm to me that I reckon they have gotten officially married maybe a couple of weeks ago, and this Madison Square Garden wedding we saw was more of like the big party, let's get Adam, who's not like, you know, legit kind of minister, but we'll still get the job done.
4: So fun.
2: So there was like this star-studded guest lineup. Was there anyone there that you kind of were a bit surprised by?
3: Yes, Carly Kloss. You'll know the Victoria's Secret model. Her and Taylor Swift were besties forever and ever. And they had, it sounds like, a big falling out. And there's been all these rumors of, like, were they potentially together? Is that what they've fallen out over? But now that she went to the wedding, I think maybe those rumors have been put to rest, because why would you invite your ex? Like, Harry Styles wasn't there. Calvin Harris wasn't there.
4: Yeah, right.
3: Yeah, so the guest list was, pretty star-studded. Sabrina Carpenter was there, Ed Sheeran, Machine Gun Kelly was there. Like, definitely lots of different, eras of her life were there.
1: Did I hear Samba was there, Amy?
3: Samba was also there. They've become besties lately as well.
1: That's crazy. He's 19. He's been around for a year and they've already become best friends. That's crazy to me.
4: I feel like she probably invited too many people. Like, you know what I mean? It's like
1: she did,
4: when you're out like having a drink or something, oh, you should come to my wedding. And it's like, oh no, now I have to add them to the list.
1: She did an interview last year. I think it was on the Graham Norton show or something. And she said when she does do the wedding, it's going to be big. Like, she's going to have 1,000 people. Like, she said that ages ago. So,
4: wow. Yeah. Good on her. I kind of love that.
3: No, for sure. Not shocking she had a lot of people. I mean, like, we've known her. She's been in the public eye for, like, 20 years, it feels like. So it's like she has a lot of friends. Mm. She's done a lot of stuff. You've got to have all those people that were there for the important moments now for one of the most, like, you know, cherished, amazing moments in your life. And how cool. It feels like we were there too, guys. Like, have you not got FOMO that you weren't invited?
4: I wish I was there. It sounds amazing.
2: Yeah. It would have been sick. Listen, I'm not even a Swiftie, but I still would have loved to have been there.
4: You can't help but wonder what went down to the wedding.
2: Oh, yeah. Hey, I want to know, Amy, is there any rumours of where they're going to for their honeymoon?
3: Yeah, look, no solid rumours yet, but what I am hearing is going to be like an off-the-grid kind of honeymoon. You're not going to see them at the Hilton in the Maldives. It's looking more like maybe like a private yacht situation in Lake Como. The Bahamas has been thrown around, but we've also got to do it with enough time that old mate Travis can get back to his NFL season.
2: Yeah, so true. Well, Ames, thank you for giving us all the hot take on Taylor Swift's wedding. We really appreciate it.
3: And, I got you.
2: Where can we find you?
3: Oh, I love it. It's Amy Craig, Insta and TikTok, AIMEE, because my parents did me dirty. But yeah, it's Amy Craig, wherever you want me.
1: Legend. Oh, thank you, Amy. Thanks so much for coming on. We appreciate you. Hey, stick around. On 131060, we are asking, what was the ick that broke you up? We'll do it next. You got Lucy and Nikki.
0: Thought that was funny. Wait till you see it in person.
5: Yup. TikTok, Facebook, Instagram. Get on it.
0: Lucy and Nikki. 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

0: I actually married my ick.
1: Bless.
0: And on our wedding day, my maid of honor said, after we'd sort of signed, sealed, delivered, tried to make him say something positive because he was always so negative, said, "Don't you think, Kaz looks beautiful?" And he's like, "Yeah, look, I'm not a big fan of the dress."
1: Oh.
0: And it never left me, and we divorced pretty much a year later.
2: Oh, babe.
1: So your ick for him was that the fact that he was just such a negative Nancy.
0: Yep, 100%.
2: Wow. Did that ruin the rest of your wedding day?
0: I got pretty plastered, so not really. It was a
2: Oh,
0: really
2: good
0: good
2: for you,
0: party.
2: Joel. In what world would you say to a bride on their wedding day, not a big fan of the dress, doll? Like,
3: that is
2: what is the go with that?
3: You idiot, mate.
2: I'm so glad you divorced him. What a loser.
0: Right?
2: Yeah. See ya. Bye for now.
4: Oh, God. Good
3: oh,
4: on you,
3: well
4: Kaz.
3: Played.
4: Hey, stick around. On the way, we are playing one of our favourite games, Lucy versus Nikki, where you two go head-to-head with five questions. Today, we're taking on celebrity rebrands.
2: Because I love a celebrity brand.
4: Yeah, there's a big rebrand that's happened over the weekend. We'll unpack it right after this. You got Lucy and Nikki.
5: 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Time for a wee break right now. The L, the U, the C, the Y. Lucy and Nikki be back. That's right.
6: That's right.
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0: Driving you home, you got Lucy and Nikki from the Happy Hour with Lucy and Nikki podcast. 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And it is time for one of our favourite games.
1: Mirror, mirror on the wall. Who's the smartest of them all? It's about to get tricky. Lucy versus Nikki.
0: Oh, yeah. Ooh, another
2: time.
0: One of these. All right. So if you are new here, this is how the game works. There are five questions. Lucy and Nikki must buzz in with their name when they know the answer. If the first person gets the answer wrong, the other gets a chance to answer and claim a point. Best of five wins. We go to a tie break if it's even. And today, you girls are taking on celebrity rebrands.
2: Okay? Ooh, I love a rebrand.
3: Yeah, this is a great little topic, Sean.
0: Yeah. Now, the reason for this one is because Tiger, you might know from this song, he's had a bit of a rebrand on Friday. So he's now going by the name of Starface. And he's gone for an 80s sound on his new music. Totally different. It's crazy.
3: I have whiplash right now, guys.
2: Is
3: that even the same person?
2: He's like singing now instead of rapping.
0: Completely different.
3: He's obviously very talented, though. Like, do both well.
2: If you look him up, too, he's like completely changed his look. He's almost giving me Andre 3000 vibes.
3: Yeah. Oh, my God, vibe.
2: The dude
0: Jerry
2: from
0: Curl.
2: Huge
0: he's
2: vibe.
0: Gone first. So it's Starface is just like a kind of inspired by Scarface, which is the 80s film, obviously the big 80s sound. So that's what he's doing. Different.
3: Okay. Yeah. You're a big music guy, Shawnee. Do you like it?
0: I actually do rate it. Hey, yeah. I'm like wondering if it's AI and he's punking as well. That's kind of what I'm like.
3: Oh, I hate that we have to always think about that. Is it real or is it AI?
2: Do you want to know something so weird that Tiger also weirdly did at one stage?
3: What?
2: He added everyone that followed him into his close friends.
0: Oh, wow. Didn't Billie Eilish do that?
2: I don't know, but I remember being like, how am I and Tiger's close friends?
0: I love that.
2: And then
3: whatever he's got on his stories right now literally looks like he's been hacked. It's all about, like, betting on the soccer.
2: I'm like, are you serious?
3: I think you might be having an episode talk.
0: All right, let's go into this. Question one. Terry Crews was a professional athlete before he became an actor. What sport did he play?
3: Would be nice to know who that even is.
2: Yeah, Terry, I don't even know
0: the guy
2: who
0: from
2: that
0: White Chicks. The big tall guy. Oh, easy
3: Nikki.
0: White chocolate. Yeah.
3: Who was that, Nikki or Lucy?
4: I think Nikki just got
0: Nikki.
4: There.
3: NFL.
0: That is correct.
2: Oh,
0: well done.
2: That's what I was going to say
3: too.
2: Hell
3: yeah.
0: Yeah. All right, question two. Which singer worked as a hotel receptionist before becoming the lead singer of No Doubt?
2: Nikki.
0: That was
3: Nikki too, wasn't it?
0: That was Nikki, yeah.
3: Gwen Stefani.
0: That's correct. Well done.
2: Is Gwen Stefani's real name Gwen Stefani?
4: Let me Google that.
0: I don't know, actually. Good question. While you're doing that, question three. If you get this right, Nikki, you're the winner. Hannah Montana was a character played by who?
2: Lucy.
0: Yes.
3: Oh, this is a joke.
2: Miley Cyrus.
3: Or Durbrain. Sometimes you guys just throw those easy ones when we make to catch
0: exactly.
3: up, don't you?
2: Oh.
4: Gwen Stefani's actual name was Gwen Stefani.
0: Oh, there you go.
3: Okay, great name.
0: All right, question four. Nikki, if you get this right, you're the winner. Frankie Muniz was an actor who became a professional race car driver. Yes.
2: What TV show was he in? Malcolm in the Middle.
0: That is correct.
3: Are you serious?
0: Yeah.
2: Are you serious? How did I know that?
3: Yeah, good on you, babe.
2: That was my family's favourite TV show growing up.
0: That's what he's famous for.
2: On Mondays, we would watch Malcolm in the Middle and Friends. That was always on.
3: Combo. Do you know what? Two shows that I haven't actually dabbled much in.
0: Really?
3: Even Friends. Oh. Yeah.
0: I haven't watched Friends.
3: Yeah, like crazy. I know enough about it just from like seeing it in the background.
0: Yeah,
2: my brother is like got full Malcolm in the Middle energy.
0: Like, he does, actually, Jim.
2: Like real middle child energy.
3: Yeah. Oh, that's amazing.
0: Mm. I see that. All right, so this is the tiebreaker, girls, because you're both on two. All right, you ready?
3: Gosh.
0: Question five, true or false?
2: No, don't do a true or false for the last one.
0: Producer Kerry, what do you think?
2: Do
0: you want to go the
2: tiebreaker?
4: Yeah, let's go the tiebreaker.
0: Go the tiebreaker. All right, I'll change the question. Tiebreaker question. What type of music did Taylor Swift make before she
3: transitioned? It was Nikki.
0: Nikki, yes.
3: Really just busted my vocal cords, but it was country.
0: That is great.
3: And I would just like to say congrats on your recent wedding, Taylor.
2: The Tay-Tay.
3: And because I'm a winner, I'm surprised I wasn't at your wedding. But anyway, maybe next time. I don't know. I'm just trying to like, I don't know, babe. I'm losing my mind. But I just won, so sucked in.
2: You are. That was weird chat from
3: whatever.
2: You.
3: Whatever, you big loser. So loser. La, la, la, la, la.
0: Loser. All right. Hey, stick around. On the way, we're asking on 131060, what did you have to apologise for after Albo's got himself
3: Lucy,
0: in some hot
3: Lucy, you need
0: water.
3: To say sorry to me just now for that.
2: I just was like, that doesn't even make sense, bro. Go home and go to bed.
0: Oh, God. All right.
2: I need a kip.
3: Oh, I do, actually.
0: You too. Need to sort this out before we come back, all right?
3: I know.
2: Bring back the biff.
0: You're Lucy, Nikki.
5: 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The Hawks are expected to regain star forward Nick Watson for Saturday night's match against the Blues. The 21-year-old missed loss to the Demons in Launceston due to a hamstring complaint. Teammates Jarman Impey and Carl Amon will face fitness tests but are expected to be right to come back into the lineup. The Bulldogs will appeal Matt Kennedy's one-game ban for a high bump on Sydney's Caden Cleary on Friday night. The match review officer graded the forceful front-on contact as careless with medium impact and high contact. Port Adelaide coach Josh Carr says his side will adapt if Zach Butters leaves at the end of the season. The star midfielder is a restricted free agent. Carr is confident the Power can overcome his absence if he departs.
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20: Your forecast for Gippsland and the Valley this evening, mostly clear with some light winds. A frost warning in effect across west, south and east Gippsland, falling to 0 degrees overnight. Tomorrow, partly cloudy, morning fog and frost. A slight chance of a shower and some light winds across the day. Wednesday, partly cloudy, morning fog and some light winds, 14. Thursday, morning fog and frost, then mostly sunny, a top of 14. Tomorrow, heading for a top of 14 degrees right across Gippsland and the Valley. Currently, it's 10 degrees.
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0: Driving you home, you got Lucy and Nikki from the Happy Hour with Lucy and Nikki podcast. You can grab it right now on the listener app, wherever you get your podcast. And we need you on the phones. 131060 is the number. What did you have to apologize for, girls?
1: Yes. Well, this is coming off the back of our Prime Minister, Anthony Albanese.
2: Albo,
1: having to make a formal apology for saying he would shag Kylie Minogue. So he's recently been on a podcast where they played the game Shag, Kiss, Marry or whatever. And he's had to choose one of three options. And he basically, you know what, let's just give it a play, Shawnee.
3: Shag, marry, date. Kylie Minogue, Nicole Kidman or Rhonda Birchmore?
4: I've just got married. I'm only 6 months in.
3: But if it goes tits up, let's just pretend.
4: Oh, Kylie, clearly.
3: You'd marry Kylie and shag her and date her?
4: All of the above.
2: Kylie was the clear winner.
1: Okay, so he's had to come out and make like a formal apology, basically saying that it's inconsistent with the respect for women that he tries to usually show. I don't think it's disrespectful to say he wanted to shag Kylie Minogue. I want to shag Kylie Minogue.
2: I know. I think it was just kind of like, you know, platforming her as a bit of like an Aussie icon diva. It was more disrespectful to poor old Nicole Kidman.
1: Well, that's it. And so it's basically got us thinking about like what are some of the silly things you've had to like come out and apologise for. And
2: literally,
1: as someone with the mouth that I have on me, I've had to apologise for a few things in my time.
2: I know. I can't actually think of one that I've had to apologise for. Maybe I was listening to a podcast recently and they I was talking about this girl. She said that she had her Greek yogurt and her banana in the work fridge and she thought someone ate it and she just went ham to the point that HR sent around an email and was like, please don't eat other people's food. Don't eat other people's food. And then it had actually just fallen down off the shelf. And so, and her colleagues actually saw her find it. So she had to then apologize to everyone for saying that someone stole her food.
1: For blowing up. Yeah, fair enough.
2: Oh, no.
1: I don't know. I just think we live in, you know, we're a country of larrikins here in Australia. Surely that didn't warrant a formal apology.
2: Agreed. Like, it's not that deep, guys.
1: It's really not that deep.
2: I know.
1: But we want to hear from you guys. Mm-hmm. Have you ever had to apologize for something that may be a little bit silly?
0: Yeah.
1: You know?
0: Yeah, we would love to hear from you. We'll take your calls right after this. You got Lucy and Nikki.
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24: 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Lucy and Nikki.

0: romance, I just think about hooking up on the photocopier.
1: You say that every single time.
0: I do. It's where my mind goes. It sounds hot.
1: No one ever end up in the photocopy room with Luce at work, guys, because anything could go down.
0: I feel like photocopiers are like almost a thing of the past now. It's very
1: 90s. I know, right? I know. Yeah. Maybe that's why we love it. I feel like it's off a movie. But no, that's funny. We actually had a story on our podcast, Happy Hour with Lucy and Nikki, recently where it was, remember that girl and she had this workplace romance. She left her hubby, ended up moving in with the workplace guy, and then he just dumped her.
0: Yeah, it was gnarly.
1: It was brutal.
0: It was actually really brutal. Okay, so the survey found that 43% of respondents who had dated a colleague ended up actually marrying them, while 65% of them said feeling comfortable with a coworker was the biggest reason the romance blossomed at work, because you're around them all the time, right? And more than 50% also said their relationship affected their work performance or work-life balance.
1: Ooh.
0: So we have a business. Nikki and I own a business together, and majority of our staff are all women. So can safely say there's not a lot of affairs going on in our office.
1: No, definitely not. Mm. Keeps things less complicated. But, you know, sometimes it really works out for people as well. Like, you know, that's how they meet the people that they end up with forever.
0: Maybe.
1: Yeah.
0: A lot of people also get cheated on, with 40% of them said they had cheated on their partner with a coworker.
1: Scandalous. Mm. 13, 10, 60, are you cheating on your partner at work? No kidding.
0: Literally.
1: Well, let's not forget the infamous Coldplay scandal, where that couple who worked together were actually out at Coldplay. They got busted on the kiss cam, and that's undid right. all of their marriages.
0: Yeah, so they were having like a full-blown office affair. And then, yeah, got that was like one of the most viral things of 2025 or 2026.
1: Was that this year or last? I can't remember.
0: I think it was last year. Yeah, 2025.
1: Yeah, wow.
0: Yeah, that was massive. Anyway, guys.
1: All I have to say to that is don't screw the crew.
0: Well, I mean, your boss might get you in a bit of trouble if you are. You can get fired for doing stuff like that too. So you gotta be
1: big
0: careful.
1: Time. Yeah. HR issues, Dom.
0: Big time.
2: Absolutely. You got Lucy and Nikki.
3: 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Time for a wee break right now. The L, the U, the C, the Y. Lucy and Nikki be back. That's right.
4: That's right.
3: Lucy and Nikki. Driving you home. Lucy and Nikki.
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0: 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Closing time, want to
1: take me home. Oh, guys, that is all we have time for tonight. But don't worry, never fear, we're back same time tomorrow driving you home.
2: That's right. And if you enjoyed the show, you can get a little best bits of the radio show on our podcast, Happy Hour with Lucy and Nikki. So Kerrod, our producer, is working overtime and we're actually dropping these as mini eps
1: every
2: same day.
1: Yeah.
2: So let's go.
1: Let's go.
2: And we'll be back tomorrow and hopefully I'll have a bit more of a voice. Thanks for holding on with me, guys.
1: I know. Get home and rest that little throat, doll.
2: Rest the pipe.
1: Lemon
2: too
1: and
2: much
1: honey.
2: Yapping.
0: We got a special guest on the show tomorrow, don't we, producer Kerrod? Is that tomorrow?
3: No, we don't. That was actually a decoy to surprise the girls with Shannon Noll, which you can hear on the podcast.
0: All right.
1: Okay. You had Nolsey on last week
2: and we were both so starstruck.
1: I know.
0: Yeah,
1: I'm
0: literally.
1: Genuinely so shy.
0: I've never seen Lucy stuck for words in her life.
1: Right?
2: Maybe that's why I lost my voice, guys, because Nolsey.
0: Yeah.
2: Do you know when I got proposed to, I got that shocked I lost my voice, like, instantly?
0: Oh, wow.
2: It's actually a thing. I was so starstruck by Nolsey, I've lost my voice.
1: I reckon you just had one too many glasses of Shiraz on the weekend, doll.
2: No, I wish I did.
1: Guys, also, one thing before we sign off for the day. Got one thing to say.
0: What?
1: And that's go Queensland, because it is the
2: Origin
1: decider
2: week,
1: this week, and
2: Let's
1: we are
2: go.
1: Going to the game on Wednesday night. I cannot wait.
2: It is going to be chockers.
1: It's going to be so good.
2: So good.
0: We've just lost a bunch of listeners for that statement just then.
1: Why?
2: Because they're going for New South Wales.
1: Oh, brother.
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0: tomorrow. That's right. Time to say goodnight. Lucy and Nikki are out for another night. Time for a face mask, girls. Lucy and Nikki keep up with all the latest gossip, vibes, and chaotic chats anytime on the Listener app. Just search Lucy and Nikki. 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
4: G'day, Sam Fantasia with the latest in sport thanks to PowerCore, working in all conditions to keep your power connected. Port Adelaide coach Josh Carr says his side will adapt if Zach Butters leaves at the end of the season. The star midfielder is a restricted free agent. Carr is confident the power can overcome his absence if he departs.
5: Planning of it, you get other guys that stand up, you get a team that stands up, and we're not bound to one player. The bigger picture is that we are a team, and if Zach's not a part of our team next year, I've no doubt then players will also grow.
4: The Hawks are expected to regain star forward Nick Watson for Saturday night's match against the Blues. The 21-year-old missed loss to the Demons in Launceston due to a hamstring complaint. Teammates Jarman Impey and Carl Amon will face fitness tests but are expected to be right to come back into the lineup. The Bulldogs will appeal Matt Kennedy's one-game ban for a high bump on Sydney's Caden Cleary on Friday night. The match review officer graded the forceful front-on contact as careless with medium impact and high contact. That's sport thanks to PowerCore. Before bad weather hits, be prepared and sign up for SMS outage alerts or at powercore.com.au.
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15: Your forecast for Gippsland and the valley this evening, mostly clear with some light winds. A frost warning in effect across west, south and east Gippsland, falling to 0 degrees overnight. Tomorrow, partly cloudy, morning fog and frost. A slight chance of a shower and some light winds across the day. Wednesday, partly cloudy, morning fog and some light winds, 14. Thursday, morning fog and frost, then mostly sunny, a top of 14. Tomorrow, heading for a top of 14 degrees right across Gippsland and the valley. Currently, it's 8 degrees.
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17: Yeah, thanks so much for hanging out with us on your Monday late drive home. Fifi, Fev and Nick's happy hour. This is Brad Wood here. Fev thought he had a nice Sunday planned yesterday, just hanging out, but then his daughter entered the chat. We're going to find out how his day out with his little girl Toby went next. We've had a bit of a day out here too, going through Taylor Swift's wedding errors. How exciting was it on the weekend? She got hitched to Travis Kelce. Of course, you can get all the news on it that you need right now on the Listener app to get our special exclusive podcast. Let's do the newest one from her. It's called I Knew It, I Knew You. Fifi, Fev and Nick's Happy Hour. TRFM.

0: actually change of fears.
1: Yeah, but she loved it. She actually loved it. Once we're in the car, I go, baby, you went so high. And she goes, yeah, daddy, I did. But if I didn't push her a little bit, like I don't push the kids at all. Just a little bit, she wouldn't have got that high. She was literally going, daddy, look how high I am. I go, bro, I can touch your knee. And I'm standing on the ground. You are not high, mate. You need to go up a little bit higher because it's embarrassing because all the other kids are going heaps higher. I didn't push. I just shoved a little bit. Just
2: a little nudge is good.
1: Just a little nudge, Fiona. You probably needed that when you were a kid. And look, you bungee jumped.
0: And I hated it.
1: I bungee jumped.
2: Loved it.
1: I bungee jumped nude. Loved it. Gave a little bus of, can I say Koreans?
3: Yeah.
1: Well, they were.
2: We have.
3: Yeah. Yeah.
1: Well,
2: I don't know if you know how can I say something works. You generally, you don't say it, write it down, show it to someone.
1: Well, we're at Cairns on a footy trip and they go, if you jump nude, you get it for free. And there was no one there. It was 7:30 in the morning. We hadn't been home yet. So I get up and I'm like, boom, got pretty excited. I'm like, hey, the boys, a bit of a show here. And then when two buses of Koreans came, tourists, they all got their cameras out. Someone went like a little turtle and put the head back in. It was nasty. And talk about hurting your front bum. That harness, whoa.
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6: 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You might actually consider this free thinking. Everyone, I think, agrees. Michael Jordan is a legend, right? Very talented at what he's done in his career. But Fifi Box Next is taking a different view. She is teeing off at the great Michael Jordan. Why? We will hear her reasoning in minutes. This is Fifi Fever Nick's happy hour.
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0: Three voices, too many lols. Fifi, Fevin, Nick's
1: music from Gracie Abrams to in the next 15 minutes. Look at My Life plays. Non-stop music coming up after Fifi, Fevin, Nick's happy hour. This is your late drive home for a Monday.
2: As a broadcaster, I think it's really important to stay up to date and knowledgeable of all things that are in the current news cycle, and particularly in pop culture. And as you guys know, I have a new obsession, and it's Michael Jordan circa 94 to 98. Obsessed. I was watching The Last Dance again last night.
3: Picking up things that you missed.
2: I feel like The Last Dance is recent, but someone said that was 2020.
3: Yeah.
2: Six years ago.
3: A long time ago.
2: You really should have got me to watch that earlier.
3: I try.
4: I think everyone would have told you to watch that.
3: Yeah.
4: Oh. It was like the next one after Tiger King was that.
2: Right. Mm. I gave it a crack, and it threw me at first with all the management. That in that first ep, they come in with the Jerry Krause and the, they do.
4: Yeah.
2: Even Phil Jackson I didn't know well then.
3: Yeah.
2: So I went, give me more of the famous people I know.
3: Yeah.
2: And they delivered on the big famous man.
3: Yes, they did.
2: Michael Jordan.
3: The greatest doco pretty much ever.
2: So I'm rewatching it, and I'm into ep 3 already again, and loving it. I love it more the second time around.
3: Won a few chips and
2: yes. I just love his story. I love everything about Michael Jordan. And I did love Scottie Pippen. But what's happening now is, guys, I'm doing a separate deep dive. So my obsession with Michael Jordan is leading me to I've mined YouTube for all his interviews ever. Mm-hmm. I'm going to start going back to watch actual Bulls games from the 90s because I want to watch his magic and pretend I'm watching it live.
3: Mm-hmm.
2: So I'm doing all that. And the more I read about Pippen at the moment, I go, oh, I just think it's a bit of not sour grapes, but
3: he's okay. Jealous,
2: that,
3: bro.
2: Yeah, that's what I mean. It's like Pippen, I think their fallout was that was all about Michael Jordan.
3: Mm.
2: And he was like, we were a team. I think they do cover the team, but you cannot avoid that man is the GOAT, was the GOAT. Mm. You can't not
4: he's
2: talk
4: the best.
2: About
3: well,
2: him.
3: The argument is, hey, Jordan left to play baseball, they become poo.
2: I know.
3: Jordan come back, they win another three chips.
2: And on Jordan, so my obsession is Michael Jordan, but somebody is really messing up my algorithm and my research. So I type Michael Jordan in, and then I go through the stories, this guy, Michael B. Jordan, keeps popping up. Who's Michael B. Jordan? I've had to read a bit about him because I'm going to be honest, and I don't want to have a crack at the film industry. I don't watch movies as much as I used to. I don't even pay attention to the Oscars. I realize this guy is an Oscar-winning actor.
3: Yeah.
2: I haven't watched any of his movies, so he's not on my radar at all, but he's really messing up my feed because when I go through photos of Michael Jordan, and this might not surprise you, when I Google Michael Jordan, I go straight to images and then I just want to keep looking at him. And then I see a guy he's got my heart. And then I see this guy, who's he?
4: He's from Creed, Black Panther. He just won the Oscar for Sinners.
2: My issue with Michael B. Jordan is when he decided to become an actor, he knew Michael Jordan was already the most famous man in the world. Now, in the same way, Katy Perry Kate Hudson, and then she went, I can't be Kate Hudson because there's already a Kate Hudson, so I'll change my name to Katy Perry. Michael Keaton, Batman, he was Michael Douglas, and he went, well, there's already a Michael Douglas. I'll become Michael Keaton. Michael B. Jordan.
3: Needs to change his name.
2: Why did you push through with that? And the B's
4: not
2: helping.
4: You put the B in there.
2: No. Well,
4: it doesn't help.
3: I think I watched an interview with him, and he said something that's on the along the lines of, every time he books to go to a restaurant or somewhere, he says it's Michael Jordan, and then when he rocks up, they're all flat because they think it's the other Michael Jordan.
2: Imagine being an Oscar-winning actor and you turn up at a restaurant and everyone's flat because you're there.
3: That's it.
2: It's on him.
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9: Your forecast for Gippsland and the Valley this evening, mostly clear with some light winds. A frost warning in effect across west, south and east Gippsland, falling to 0 degrees overnight. Tomorrow, partly cloudy, morning fog and frost. A slight chance of a shower and some light winds across the day. Wednesday, partly cloudy, morning fog and some light winds, 14. Thursday, morning fog and frost, then mostly sunny, a top of 14. Tomorrow, heading for a top of 14 degrees right across Gippsland and the Valley. Right now it's 5 degrees.
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13: Your forecast for Gippsland and the valley this evening: mostly clear with some light winds. A frost warning in effect across west, south and east Gippsland, falling to 0 degrees overnight. Tomorrow, partly cloudy, morning fog and frost. A slight chance of a shower and some light winds across the day. Wednesday, partly cloudy, morning fog and some light winds, 14. Thursday, morning fog and frost, then mostly sunny, a top of 14. Tomorrow, heading for a top of 14 degrees right across Gippsland and the valley.
14: Right now it's 5 degrees.
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12: Your forecast for Gippsland and the Valley this morning. A frost warning in effect across west, south and east Gippsland. Partly cloudy with morning fog and frost. A slight chance of a shower and some light winds today. Tomorrow, partly cloudy, morning fog and a slight chance of a shower, 14. Thursday, morning fog and frost and then mostly sunny, 14. And Friday, morning fog and frost and then mostly sunny, a top of 16. Today, heading for 14 degrees right across Gippsland and the Valley. Currently, it's 4 degrees.
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14: Your forecast for Gippsland and the Valley this morning, a frost warning in effect across west, south and east Gippsland. Partly cloudy with morning fog and frost. A slight chance of a shower and some light winds today. Tomorrow, partly cloudy, morning fog and a slight chance of a shower, 14. Thursday, morning fog and frost and then mostly sunny, 14. And Friday, morning fog and frost and then mostly sunny, a top of 16. Today, heading for 14 degrees right across Gippsland and the Valley.
15: Currently, it's 4 degrees.
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15: Your forecast for Gippsland and the Valley this morning. A frost warning in effect across west, south and east Gippsland. Partly cloudy with morning fog and frost. A slight chance of a shower and some light winds today. Tomorrow, partly cloudy, morning fog and a slight chance of a shower, 14. Thursday, morning fog and frost and then mostly sunny, 14. And Friday, morning fog and frost and then mostly sunny, a top of 16. Today, heading for 14 degrees right across Gippsland and the Valley. Currently, it's 4 degrees.
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2: Your forecast for Gippsland and the Valley this morning. A frost warning in effect across west, south and east Gippsland. Partly cloudy with morning fog and frost. A slight chance of a shower and some light winds today. Tomorrow, partly cloudy, morning fog and a slight chance of a shower, 14. Thursday, morning fog and frost and then mostly sunny, 14. And Friday, morning fog and frost and then mostly sunny, a top of 16. Today, heading for 14 degrees right across Gippsland and the Valley. Currently, it's 4 degrees.
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1: Your forecast for Gippsland and the Valley this morning, a frost warning in effect across west, south and east Gippsland. Partly cloudy with morning fog and frost. A slight chance of a shower and some light winds today. Tomorrow, partly cloudy, morning fog and a slight chance of a shower, 14. Thursday, morning fog and frost and then mostly sunny, 14. And Friday, morning fog and frost and then mostly sunny, a top of 16. Today, heading for 14 degrees right across Gippsland and the Valley. Right now it's 3 degrees.
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0: Bertram here, and Hologram is a song about that moment when someone or something suddenly comes into focus. 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
15: Good morning, I'm Dusty Fitzpatrick. For the second time in 2 years, China has test-fired a ballistic missile into the Pacific Ocean. The move has been condemned by the Australian government and opposition. Beijing argues countries in the region were informed the test would be part of routine military training exercise. Shadow Foreign Minister Ted O'Brien says the test was unnecessary.
16: People's Republic of China is an external power. If it decides to lob missiles into our region, well, that clearly will send different signals to different people. But what it does not speak to is a shared view on the need for prosperity and peace in our region.
15: A review is underway after the death of a four-year-old boy known to authorities on the New South Wales Central Coast. His mother's been charged with domestic violence murder. The Department of Communities and Justice has responded to previous reports about the family. New South Wales Families Minister Kate Washington says many questions need to be answered.
17: If there are lessons to be learned or failures to be identified, they will be. If changes need to be made to better protect children, they will be made.
15: A coroner has found a New South Wales man who went missing off of Perth Beach 13 years ago probably died in a shark attack. Martin Edward Tan from the regional town of Narrabri was 24 when he was last seen alive in 2013 on Mullaloo Beach. His disappearance sparked a land, air and sea search. Vets are reminding pet owners to be vigilant about the risk of bird flu, with at least seven cases of the H5 strain now confirmed in Australia. Domestic animals, including cats and dogs, can catch the virus. The RSPCA's Dr. Melissa Meehan says US data shows cats are more likely than dogs to die from the H5 strain.
18: In the States, they were recording up to 60 to 70% of cats infected were actually dying from the disease. In contrast to dogs, their immune system seems to cope really well with it.
15: Queensland Premier David Crisafulli has promised harsher penalties for young people who commit serious crimes while on bail. The proposed breach bail, go-to-jail laws will create a new offence that carries a minimum mandatory sentence. Also making news, a Melbourne footballer has died in hospital after suffering a head injury during a match. 23 people have been killed in a prison riot in Sri Lanka, and data shows Australian suburbs with more owner-occupied homes recorded stronger long-term capital growth in the last 16 years. In finance, the Dow Jones is up 104 points, the Nasdaq up 313, one Aussie dollar buying 69.58 US cents.
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15: better. Alexandre Yala and Alex de Minaur have both lost fourth-round matches at Wimbledon, Craig Gabriel reports.
20: A round after disposing of title holder Iga Swiatek, Alexandre Ayala's Wimbledon dream has come crashing down at the hands of Jasmine Paolini, who 2 years ago was a finalist at Wimbledon. Paolini, who remains the only Italian woman to reach the final here, closed out the match 6-4, 4-6, 6-3. She'll play Marta Kostyuk. And in the men's, Alex de Minaur is out, stopped by yet another Italian, Flavio Cobolli, 7-5, 7-6, 6-3. De Minaur will be ruining the chances he failed to capitalise on. Craig Gabriel, Wimbledon.
15: Portugal is taking on Spain this hour in the FIFA World Cup. The sides locked at nil-all early in the match. England will meet Norway in the quarterfinals after beating co-hosts Mexico 3-2. And Hawthorn will regain star forward Nick Watson for Saturday's AFL clash against Carlton. That's the latest news and sport.
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24: Your forecast for Gippsland and the Valley this morning, a frost warning in effect across west, south and east Gippsland, partly cloudy with morning fog and frost, a slight chance of a shower and some light winds today. Tomorrow, partly cloudy, morning fog and a slight chance of a shower, 14. Thursday, morning fog and frost and then mostly sunny, 14. And Friday, morning fog and frost and then mostly sunny, the top of 16. Today, heading for 14 degrees right across Gippsland and the Valley.
25: Right now it's 3 degrees.
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When we milked the cows, we got ice cream. 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
3: Good morning, it's Daniel Brewer with your local news and sport. Gippsland businesses who employ children under the age of 15 are being reminded to comply with maximum hours of work these school holidays. Liam McCullough reports.
16: Businesses are being reminded to follow child employment laws after recent Workforce Inspectorate Victoria investigations found almost one in three employers of children under 15 were breaching work hour rules. During the school term, children can work a maximum of 3 hours a day and 12 hours a week, while school holiday limits increase to 6 hours a day and 30 hours a week. Liam McCullough, Ace Radio.
3: Not-for-profit and community organisations throughout Gippsland are being invited to apply for this year's ANZ Seeds of Renewal program. Head of Agribusiness at ANZ, Mark Bennett, says people can head to the FRRR website for more details.
17: Local organisations, if interested, and let's hope they are, can connect through the FRRR website. And I would also note that a Grant Seeker webinar is being held. So a chance to hear more about the program there, but otherwise going to the Foundation of Rural and Regional Renewal directly on their website will give you all the information that you need.
3: The Nationals member for Morwell, Martin Cameron, has backed a new plan that will see students across the electorate receive the support they need to succeed at school. Mr. Cameron saying every child should have the right to develop through learning and education.
18: 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Occupational therapists and speech pathologists will now be embedded within the existing primary school nursing program. The Successful School Starters is about making sure that children can get the support they need early so they have the opportunity to reach their full potential.
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3: 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Australia chased down the target with 17 balls to spare, capping a dream start to Molyneux's captaincy just 6 months into the role. That's the latest in local news and sport.
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2: 5 degrees in Melbourne, partly cloudy at top today, 13 at 6 o'clock. Good morning. I'm David Armstrong. The Pandaberg graffiti vandal has scaled one of the pylons on the Balti Bridge and is now stranded on top. Christina Hearn's at the scene. She says there is a major police operation underway and two lanes southbound are closed.
3: This all started at 3 a.m. This is still ongoing. So there is a man that has climbed up one of the pillars of the Balti Bridge. Now, he is just sitting on top of that pillar at the moment. His legs are over the side. Earlier, he managed to abseil down that pillar and spray paint the Pam the Bird graffiti tag. Now, this is quite a notorious graffiti tag in Melbourne, seen around buildings. The situation at the moment is parts of the bridge are closed while police negotiate with this graffiti artist. So it is no doubt going to affect particularly incoming traffic.
2: And the graffiti artist has just posted a video from atop the Balti Bridge.
4: I'm not coming down until they lower the taxes.
2: Epping footballer and teacher Nathan Fitzgerald has died after suffering massive head injuries in a game on the weekend. Mernda Central College has posted an emotional tribute overnight, acknowledging his warmth, his energy and kindness. Epping Football Club also posting a statement to social media. Rest in peace and love, Fitzy. 34, forever Fitzy. Premier Jacinta Allen's been referred to the state's anti-corruption watchdog, IBAC. It will probe allegations she personally intervened, ordering builders to cut a corrupt deal with the CFMEU on a level crossing removal project. She concedes there have been elements of organised crime which have infiltrated both government and private sector big build sites.
5: This should not have happened, and for that I am sorry. And it is about going after those responsible for this behaviour who have behaved in extreme and violent ways.
2: 16-year-old boys in hospital fighting for life after a motorbike crash at Lang Warren. It's believed the bike was travelling along Cranbourne and Frankston Road and struck a Toyota Yaris, which was turning right into a car park at around 8:30 last night. The Yaris driver stopped at the scene to render assistance. More than 450 former police officers have applied to become reservists. It'll enable current officers swamped with paperwork to return to frontline policing. Police data has found officers currently spend a combined $4,000 every day, 4,000 hours every day, staffing counters at suburban and regional stations. Indonesia's introduced new rules targeting foreign influencers in Bali on tourist visas. Australian content creators travelling to the island now being warned they'll have to make sure they have a working visa. Finance, Wall Street up 156 points, our dollar 69.57 US.
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2: better. Alex Dimonor says he's gutted after his straight sets round of 16 loss to Italian Flavio Caboli at Wimbledon.
7: It breaks me inside. That's the reality of it. Many, many hours gets put into my craft and countless years to kind of have moments like these and to not step up to the plate. It's truly gut-wrenching.
2: Umpires have lashed out the AFL after Braden Maynard and Tuukka Miller both received fines for umpire contact. At the World Cup round of 16, and Portugal and Spain are currently locked at nil-all. That's the latest news and sports.
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10: Good morning, it's Daniel Brewer with your local news and sport. Gippsland clubs have been recognised at the annual Community Clubs Victoria Gala Awards. Morwell Bowling Club claimed the Excellence in Innovation Award, while Mowi Racing Club was honoured with the Regional Mental and Social Wellbeing Award. Michael van der Thien, chairman of Mowi Racing Club, says it's a wonderful honour.
11: It's a great honour for us, and the board have supported it. But the whole program has been led by our and developed by our CEO, Cassandra Rendell. And it's needed support from a number of staff to help through it. And just the evidence in going across to the club yesterday when we came back, the staff are thrilled. They feel part of it.
10: The Australian Education Union has recommenced negotiations with the Allan Labor government on a new Victorian government schools agreement. Sam College reports.
12: The union is calling on the Victorian government to improve its pay and conditions offer to public school staff. Victorian branch president Justin Mullahy says the state's public schools remain the lowest funded in the country, claiming planned funding cuts of $2.4 billion through to 2031 will impact students and increase workloads. He says the government's latest offer failed to address members' concerns, with Gippsland teachers backing further industrial action if needed. Sam College, Ace Radio.
10: Nominations are closing soon for the 2026 State and Territory Landcare Awards. Landcare Australia Communications Manager Eleanor Slade says you can head to their website for all the details.
13: 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You just log on and you write a couple of paragraphs about why this person or this group is making a difference in their local community.
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10: Gippsland Power Girls have shared the points with the GWV Rebels after a 25-all draw in round 14. The Power led by 6 points at the final change, but could only manage a behind in the last quarter as the Rebels added 1-1 to level the scores at the final siren. Meanwhile, the Power boys claimed an 8-point victory, defeating the Rebels 11-6-72 to 9-10-64. That's the latest in local news and sport.
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19: Your four-day forecast for Gippsland and the Valley. Areas of morning fog and frost, clearing to a partly cloudy day today. Slight chance of a shower and light winds. The Valley, Sale, Bairnsdale Lakes and Orbost all expecting a top today of 14. Tomorrow, early fog, then partly cloudy, 14. Thursday, early fog, then partly cloudy, 13. Friday, early fog, then mostly sunny, 15. And right now, 6 degrees in the Valley and Lakes, 4 in Sale and Orbost, 1 in Bairnsdale.
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20: And now, ladies and gentlemen, here's
0: Gabby and Dan.
10: Gabby's laughing at me. You're laughing at me.
21: Good morning.
10: No, that's not on. That's not. I turned up.
21: You did turn up.
10: Yeah.
21: You just sound a bit rough.
10: I am rough.
21: Yeah.
10: I'm pretty rough.
21: I mean, when I was talking to you before, it didn't seem so bad. But when it's coming through my headphones,
10: right? Yeah.
21: Your
10: okay.
21: Poor thing.
10: Yeah. Sorry about that.
21: You got the man flu, and you've got no one to care for you.
10: No, that's true. Which is a good thing and a bad thing.
21: Your family's all in far north Queensland.
10: Yes, my wife and children have gone on a cruise and left me at home.
21: Yes.
10: And, you know, they seem to be having an okay time, although I think a couple of kids are struggling with motion sickness.
21: Oh, gosh.
10: But, yeah, so there's no one to care for me at home. There's no one to complain to, but also there's no one to bother me.
21: I actually think it's a great time to be unwell.
10: Yeah, right.
21: So usually your after-work commitments are just bonkers.
10: Oh, yeah, after-school commitments, yeah.
21: Yeah, like you've got this quick window to have a nap, and then you're on dad duties and you're picking the kids up and you're at football ovals until whatever time and it's cold and whatever.
10: Yeah.
21: You got nothing.
10: No, I don't.
21: It's just you and two cats and a dog.
10: Yeah, but they're not leaving me alone.
1: They're always
21: just
1: around
21: shut
1: me.
21: Shut the door.
1: No, well, I can't just keep them. Like, they're my pets.
21: Yeah, just shut the bedroom
1: door. They're always within an arm's reach, all of them at the moment. They're just following me around like a collective. I've got like an entourage of two cats and a
21: they've
1: dog.
21: They've got no one else to go to for Pat, so they're like, oh, well, we're stuck with him.
1: Yeah, well, we'll follow this guy around. Anyway, I did get a little concerned yesterday that China have tested some ballistic missiles in the South Pacific Ocean.
21: Did they?
1: Yeah, which ain't that far from where my family are cruising. In the scheme of things. So just careful there, Chinese people. If you could, that'd be great. Fantastic.
21: Yeah, right.
1: Thank you.
21: So they just let them off?
1: Oh, just let one off, I think. Just like a test.
21: Oh, keep everyone on their toes as
1: well. Yeah, that's it. Yeah, we can't get the Pacific nations feeling too comfortable about themselves.
21: Did you say nuclear?
1: No, I didn't say nuclear.
21: No, I was going to say
1: I said
21: thought
1: ballistic.
21: Ballistic. I was going to say I thought all the countries decided we're not doing nuclear.
1: No. Anyway, that was a bit too close.
21: Mean, nuclear or ballistic, they both sound terrible.
1: I don't think a missile anywhere nearby is great. I mean, I said to my wife, just be careful of missiles. She said, where is the South Pacific? I said, well, it's a lot closer to you than it is to me.
21: Sorry, your wife and geography is really
1: terrible.
21: Bad. Terrible.
1: Terrible.
21: Terrible.
1: Not near me. Yeah. So that's all right then. Anyway, I'm here. I'm going to push through. And despite Gabby giggling at my voice, I'm here. It's quite outrageous.
21: No, it's not that bad.
1: Okay.
21: Hi.
1: Here's Bebe Rexha.

0: Vanessa Carlton, 1,000 miles, 17 past 6, Boarding Crew with Gabby and Dan. I admit it, I'm not setting my best. I'm hoping I'll pick up as the morning goes on. That's the plan. Yes, I've got a bit of a cold, bit of man flu floating around. That's all right. We'll push through because I'm dedicated, just like so many others before me.
1: Like Harry Kane.
0: Well, Harry Kane yesterday, poor old fella. So if you missed it yesterday, a wonderful game of soccer at the World Cup. England, in thrilling circumstances, knocked out one of the co-hosts, Mexico, 3-2.
1: And this is despite the fact that apparently the England team or English team booked like something like 15 hotels as decoys to try and evade, I guess, all those Mexican fans who just come and park themselves out the front of the hotel all night. They play music, they bang drums, and they try and throw the team off.
0: Yes.
1: And we had audio of that. There was fireworks going off, everything. And England still got the win.
0: Well, that's right. That's right. And even if somebody got injured in celebrating, which was fascinating. A guy, one of the players, he didn't get on, but he jumped the fence and then fell over and broke his wrist or something, so he's out for the tournament. But Harry Kane was interviewed post-game, and it's fair to say Harry was sounding a little worse for wear after England's big win yesterday. Have a listen.
2: Well, Harry, huge congratulations. What a contest. What a win. But I just firstly wanted to ask you what's happened over there by the England goal, because there looks to be some concern.
3: Yeah, Jordan, my voice is gone. Hendo just fell over there. I think he's okay. Just starting to do his arm.
2: Okay, well, as for the performance, I think it says it all, the fact that your voice has gone. That was some contest to watch. What on earth was it like to play in?
3: Yeah, it was a crazy game. We had to fight.
1: Lost his voice, but won the game.
0: She pushed on too, though.
1: For ages.
0: The interview goes about 3 minutes.
1: She kept barreling him with questions, and he's having testy pops left, right, and centre.
0: Oh, they're not testy pops.
1: But his voice is cracking.
0: Yeah.
1: The poor guy. And she's like, you know what? I'll do another one.
0: Yeah. It's not ideal when you're trying to, we talk for a living.
1: Yeah.
0: And not that Harry talks, but he has to do a lot of talking and interviewing, but it's a challenge when you do lose your voice. It's not my favourite piece of testy pop audio.
1: I was going to say, a lot of people said he sounded a bit like Kermit the Frog. I was hearing a bit of Dame Edna.
0: Good Lord, there's a bit going on there.
1: Yeah.
0: It did remind me of one of my favourite racing calls of all time.
1: Do you mean horse racing?
0: Yes, I do. I do. I mean, South Australian commentator Jimmy Jakes, who was commentating the trots one day, and unfortunately he sounded like me, but a bit worse, and Harry, but a bit worse. Imagine losing your voice but still having to call an eight race card. Easy for me to say. Here's poor old Jimmy giving a go. This is back in 2010, but it stuck with me.
4: On the inside, Lindell Dainty, and at the tail in the field, we're looking about 5 or 6 metres to Booberowie Boy. I think we're gone here. In front, leading the way, it's Alaya Rose. Leads by 2 metres in second placing. No, I don't think I'll get through this. Hello, Yatesy, where are you? We need you, mate. In front of Laya Rose, down the outside, trying hard, was one step closer, but Laya Rose wins. Second placing, we own a teach, and I think, on the inside, cop an eyeful.
0: Jimmy Jakes, he pushed through.
1: No backup commentator on the day.
0: Not a lot of the time, no. No, and it's a very fine art race calling.
1: Yes, it is.
0: I admire them so much.
1: I would have bailed and just said, watch it for yourself.
0: Yeah. There's visuals attached to you guys. Yeah. I'll tell you who wins at the end.
1: Wow.
0: Just enjoy it. Enjoy the spectacle. When you giggle at me doing the weather, just put it into perspective that I could be Harry Kane or Jimmy Jakes.
1: Yeah, it could be.
0: And hopefully it doesn't get worse.
1: Harry Kane kind of sounded like he was on a bit of helium, like with the altitude.
0: Poor guy. I mean, people must have been trying to avoid the media manager after the game, being like, please don't ask me.
1: Please don't ask me. Any other person. Well, I'll speak to you.
0: Anyway, 21 past 6. Boarding Crew with Gabby and Dan.
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0: It's the Morning Crew with Gavin and Dan at 6:36. Local news coming up. Then we'll talk sport in the locker room. The latest from Wimbledon. Demonor's out. Latest from the World Cup. Mexico are out.
1: And, spoiler.
0: Coming up also, the umpires, they ain't happy with the AFL.
1: They're out.
0: They're still in at this stage. Can't have a game without umpires. We'll get to it next. Morning Crew with Gavin and Dan.
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11: Good morning, it's Daniel Brewer with your local news and sport. Not-for-profit and community organisations across Gippsland are encouraged to apply for this year's ANZ Caesar Renewal Program. ANZ Head of Agribusiness Mark Bennett says application details are available through the FRRR website.
12: Local organisations can connect through the FRRR website. We'll give you all the information that you need.
11: The Nationals member for Morwell, Martin Cameron, has welcomed a coalition plan aimed at boosting support for neurodiverse students. Mr Cameron says early intervention is vital and believes every child deserves the opportunity to reach their full potential through learning and education.
13: This is the first of its kind program in the country. The successful School Starters program will commence in every Victorian prep classroom from Term 1. 2028. Occupational therapists and speech pathologists will now be embedded within the existing primary school nursing program. The successful School Starters is about making sure that children can get the support they need early so they have the opportunity to reach their full potential.
11: Gippsland businesses employing children under the age of 15 are being reminded to follow Victorian child employment laws during the school holidays. Liam McCullough reports.
14: Businesses are being reminded to follow child employment laws after recent Workforce Inspectorate Victoria investigations found almost one in three employers of children under 15 were breaching work hour rules. During the school term, children can work a maximum of 3 hours a day and 12 hours a week, while school holiday limits increased to 6 hours a day and 30 hours a week. Liam McCullough, Ace Radio.
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11: Young basketballers across the region are being encouraged to sign up for the MAFRA Eagles representative program, with registrations now open for the 2026-27 season. The MAFRA Amateur Basketball Association is seeking players from under 10 through to under 18s, with registrations compulsory for anyone wishing to trial. Dates and times for squad tryouts will be announced soon, with players urged to keep an eye out on the association's Facebook page for further updates. That's the latest in local news and sport.
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0: Your 4-day forecast for Gippsland and the Valley. Patchy morning fog and frost. Clearing to a partly cloudy day today. Slight chance for shower and light winds. The Valley, Sale, Bairnsdale Lakes and Orbost all expecting a top today of 14. Tomorrow, early fog, then mostly sunny, 14. Thursday, early fog, then partly cloudy, 13. Friday, early fog, then mostly sunny, 15. And right now, 6 degrees in the Valley and Lakes, 4 in Sale and Orbost, 2 in Bairnsdale.
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0: Before we get stuck into the thick of it, I'd just like to take a moment to send my condolences to everyone associated with the Epping Football Netball Club and all the family of Nathan Fitzgerald, who went out to play a game of reserves footy on Saturday and unfortunately passed away in doing so, aged only 27. A head clash, I believe, and then he hit his head on the covered cricket pitch. There's going to be an investigation, no doubt, into playing games of footy on ovals that have synthetic cricket.

0: There's a lot of grounds. My son plays on a ground that has a covered cricket pitch like that. And yeah, I'm sure, and somebody might be able to remember this better than me, I'm sure when I was a kid that they used to bury cricket pitches like that.
1: Oh.
0: Like at the start of footy season, it was made it very muddy, but they'd just come put some dirt over the top of the cricket pitch and then remove it in time for the season. I'm sure that's what happened.
1: Right.
0: They didn't just leave them exposed, I don't think.
1: I think you're right. Something will definitely change.
0: Something will change, absolutely, and so it should. And, yeah, I'm trying to remember, but I'm pretty sure these get covered by mud anyway. We'll see. Hey, Gabby, speaking of AFL, the umpire's not happy. There was contact made between Collingwood's Braden Maynard and Gold Coast's Tuke Miller. And an umpire on Saturday, there was a bit of a fracas between the Pies and the Suns. The umpire was there trying to break it up. No one intentionally made contact with the umpire. You know, Maynard and Miller, they were not trying to make contact with the umpire. The umpire was just sort of there. They made contact with him. But the AFL umpire's stance is, well, any contact is unacceptable between a player and an umpire, and the onus has to be on the players to not make contact. The umpires feel like they're not really getting supported by the AFL at the moment in a few areas. There's also a pay negotiation going on at the moment as well. So the umpires are up in arms. There's been a few cases where, you know, there's been abuse claims. Zach Butters and Damien Hardwick said something as well in a press conference that sort of got swept under the rug.
1: But also, if you're not having a bit of beef on the field, yeah, then an umpire's not going to be hit. So then it is the player's responsibility.
0: So the players, both of them, got fined $5,000, which is a very hefty fine.
1: Yeah.
0: But yeah, the AFL umpires, I think, were hoping for, you know, a suspension of some sort. Mm. It did. None forthcoming. As I said, they didn't mean to, but they did. Mm. And I feel like the umpires are within their rights to be a bit like, oh, okay. Anyway, we've got some FIFA World Cup action going on at the moment. So it's, well, 5 minutes before the end of regulation time, and it's a nil-all draw at the moment between Portugal and Spain.
1: Ooh.
0: The USA, they take on Belgium, and it's become a spiteful contest all of the moment, all of a sudden, after the FIFA reverse the suspension for Belugin. Is that how you say his last name? The American player who got red carded in the previous game.
1: Trump.
0: Yeah, Trumpy defeat.
1: That doesn't feel right either.
0: First time in like 60 years that FIFA have overturned a one-match suspension for a red card.
1: Because
0: that's the way it goes. If you get a red card, you're automatically suspended for the next game. But they've overturned it.
1: Doesn't feel that the president got involved.
0: No, it doesn't. And Belgium did appeal it, but that's been dismissed. Anyway, USA versus Belgium, that match is happening at 10 o'clock this morning. Yesterday, we had England get over the top of Mexico in a match that was fantastic, very entertaining. Some of these World Cup matches have been a bit yawn-inducing, but that one certainly wasn't.
1: Not at this part of the competition,
0: though. No, things are getting serious now. Yeah. And things are getting serious at Wimbledon as well, so we've got quarterfinals starting tonight. Unfortunately, Alex de Minaur was knocked out overnight, but we do have Jannik Sinner in action tonight. A bit later on, we've got Novak Djokovic up against Felix Auger-Aliassime. I don't know how to say that right. I apologise. But that's going to be a really good game, a really good match as well. Also, the women's side of things, Jess Pegula versus Coco Gauff. Naomi Osaka also in action. So things are truly heating up there at Wimbledon tonight as it rolls on. Origin tomorrow night. Bring it on. That is the sport at 6:49. Morning Crew with Gabby and Dan.
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0: It's 4 to 7 this Tuesday. It is the Morning Crew with Gabby and Dan. We're streaming live on Listener as well. Got your national and local news updates coming up in just a moment.
1: I know technology can be frustrating when it doesn't work. You turn it off, you turn it back on again, still no ball. However, on Friday, technology saved the day for me. And it was really unexpected.
0: Saved the day.
1: Saved the day and probably saved me thousands of dollars.
0: Really?
1: Uh-huh.
0: Okay, all right. Because I'm a bit, I'm not a technophobe, but I am scared of what the future may hold. Anyway, we'll talk about tech saving Gabby's day in just a moment. Morning Crew with Gabby and Dan. News next.
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16: 7 degrees in Melbourne, partly cloudy at top today, 13, 7 o'clock. Good morning. I'm David Armstrong. A major police operation's unfolding on the Balti Bridge where a graffiti vandal has climbed to the top of a pylon and is now stranded. Around 3, the man was spotted painting Pam the Bird near the top of the pylon. The graffiti artist posting a video from the top.
17: I'm not coming down until they lower the taxes.
16: Police now negotiating with the man who scaled the Eastern Tower. One lane inbound is closed and he's just taken to social media again, posting, "See you in the morning, might have a quick nap." Nathan Fitzgerald is being remembered as the most amazing teacher after his tragic death. Here's Eddie Summerfield.
13: Nathan Fitzgerald died in hospital last night. Epping Football Netball Club posting on social media, "Rest in peace and love, Fitzy." There's been an outpouring of support describing the 27-year-old as being the most amazing teacher and human. Fitzgerald underwent surgery on Saturday after two head knocks in quick succession before striking the cricket pitch in a match on Saturday afternoon. The pitch covered by a shock-absorbing pad over the top of a concrete slab. The City of Whittlesea says it'll support a safety review with WorkSafe investigating. Eddie Summerfield, Melbourne.
16: 16-year-old boy's in a critical condition after a motorbike crash on the Cranbourne-Frankston Road at Langwarrin in Melbourne southeast. It's understood the motorcycle did not have lights on at the time, but it was struck by a Toyota Yaris, which was turning right into a car park at around 8:25 last night. Australia and New Zealand say the launch of a nuclear-capable missile into the South Pacific is both destabilising and concerning. The missile with a dummy warhead was launched just as a new defence treaty was signed between Australia and Fiji. A spokesperson from the Chinese Foreign Ministry says they hope countries won't overinterpret the launch. Strategic Analysis Australia Director Michael Shoebridge says the timing of the test is very suspicious.
18: You can't help but connect the dots, and Beijing would know that. So I do think it is an own goal from Beijing, because it really does show South Pacific nations that China is willing to do this kind of stuff.
16: Shadow Energy Minister David Davis will be appearing at VCAP this morning. Mr. Davis is trying to get documents relating to the statewide ban on gas hot water services from March next year, as Victoria's continue to face an energy cost of living crisis. New rules have been introduced in Indonesia targeting social media influencers who travel on a tourist visa. Australian content creators are being warned to make sure they have a working visa. Anyone who posts content online for revenue payment or sponsorship while on a tourist visa in Bali is in breach of their conditions. Finance, Wall Street up 155 points, the dollar 69.57 US.
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16: At the World Cup, Spain has booked its place in the quarterfinals, scoring in the 91st minute against Portugal.
20: Ferran Torres, we might not need extra time. It's brilliantly finished by the versatile Mikel Merino. No wonder in emergencies you can stick the midfield man up top, because that's what he does.
16: Spain winning 1-0 later today. The US faces Belgium. Umpires have lashed out at the AFL after Braden Maynard and Tuukka Miller both received fines for umpire contact. And Alex Dimonor says he is broken inside after a straight sets loss to Italian Flavio Cobolli in the round of 16 at Wimbledon. That's the latest news and sport.
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23: Good morning, it's Daniel Brewer with your local news and sport. Time is running out to nominate local environmental champions for the 2026 State and Territory Landcare Awards. Landcare Australia Communications Manager Eleanor Slade says all the details are on their website.
24: What you do is you go to our website, which is landcareaustralia.org.au/awards, and it's super easy. You just log on and you write a couple of paragraphs about why this person or this group is making a difference in their local community and why you think they deserve some recognition.
23: Gippsland clubs have secured honours at the Community Clubs Victoria Gala Awards. Morwell Bowling Club received the Excellence in Innovation Award, recognising its forward-thinking approach, while Moe Racing Club was presented with the Regional Mental and Social Wellbeing Award. Moe Racing Club Chairman Michael van der Thien says it's a wonderful honour.
25: It's a great honour for us, and the board have supported it. But the whole program has been led by our and developed by our CEO, Cassandra Rendell, and it's needed support from a number of staff to help through it, and just the evidence in going across to the club yesterday when we came back, the staff are thrilled. They feel part of it.
23: The Australian Education Union has resumed negotiations with the Allan Labor government over a new Victorian government schools agreement. Sam College reports.
0: The union is calling on the Victorian government to improve its pay and conditions offer to public school staff. Victorian branch president Justin Mullahy says the state's public schools remain the lowest funded in the country, claiming planned funding cuts of $2.4 billion through to 2031 will impact students and increase workloads. He says the government's latest offer failed to address members' concerns, with Gippsland teachers backing further industrial action if needed. Sam College, Ace Radio.
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23: Bairnsdale's Sophie Molyneux has celebrated a dream milestone, leading Australia to victory in the Women's T20 World Cup final at Lords. Australia reached the target with 17 deliveries remaining, securing the world title just 6 months after Molyneux took over as captain. That's the latest in local news and sport.
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26: Your 4-day forecast for Gippsland and the Valley. Patchy morning fog and frost, clearing to a partly cloudy day today. Slight chance for shower and light winds. The Valley, Sale, Bairnsdale Lakes and Orbost all expecting a top today of 14. Tomorrow, early fog, then mostly sunny, 14. Thursday, early fog, then partly cloudy, 13. Friday, early fog, then mostly sunny, 15. And right now, 6 degrees in the Valley and Lakes, 4 in Sale and Orbost, 2 in Bairnsdale.
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26: Yeah, it's 7:08. This is the Morning Crew with Gabby and Dan. I do apologise for how I sound. Can't help it. Got a bit of a cold at the moment. I'm working my way through it. Could be worse. My entire family's on holidays at the moment, and they're on a cruise, and two of my boys are really struggling with the motion sickness. I can't think of anything worse than being stuck on a ship for a few days. That's why they went without me, because I wasn't that fussed. Cruises have never interested me ever. I don't like the whole idea of them. But
27: are you meant to feel movement on a cruise ship?
26: I don't know. But I
27: mean, on a tinny, yeah.
26: I've got a lot of seasickness over the journey, so I'm glad that I'm nowhere near
27: did
26: it.
27: Did they take seasickness tablets?
26: I don't think they did. There is a doctor on board, and somebody said, "Oh, what they do is they give you a shot straight into the buttock."
27: Really?
26: Apparently for nausea on a ship.
27: Oh.
26: So maybe the boys will get that. We'll find out.
27: Bad luck, riveting
26: kids.
27: Stuff.
26: Bad luck, kids.
27: Imagine that. Drop your tax. What?
26: Yeah, I know. I feel a bit sick. Take them off. Oh. So I'll let you know how they go.
27: It just seems like a bit of a flaw in the packing. Not to have taken any anti-nausea when you're going on a ship.
26: Yes,
27: that seems a bit silly.
26: Yep.
27: You'll laugh.
26: Nothing to do with me, mate.
27: I'm here.
26: I got a bit of man flu and no one to complain to, but I'll take that over being motion sick.
27: That's a terrible holiday.
26: Oh, yeah.
27: How many more sleeps for them?
26: Back on Saturday.
27: Oh, your boys are going to be right.
26: Yes. Anyway, good shot in the bum should sort it out, apparently. Here's Harry Styles and American Girls. We're talking tech next on The Morning Crew with Gabby and Dan.

0: School, three doors down. This is the Morning Crew with Gabby and Dan.
1: When has technology saved the day?
0: Okay.
1: Oh, it's a big call. But I remember a few years ago, I was really excited discovering that on the iPhone calculator, you could delete a number. So back in the day, if I was doing a calculation and I wrote the wrong number, I had to start again.
0: Oh, yes, yes.
1: But then I realized if you just swiped the number, it deleted it.
0: Yeah.
1: And I went, why isn't that more well known? I'd had an iPhone for, by that point, I don't know, 12 years or something.
0: Yeah.
1: And I only just learned it.
0: I'm with you.
1: And I've now discovered something about my car that saved me thousands of dollars.
0: What's happened?
1: Well, my car's got a feature.
0: Mm.
1: And if it thinks I'm going to hit something, it beeps at me. And there's a corner that I drive nearly every day and it beeps at me. But it's just the angle of the corner. Whoever designed the road, it's just a bit sharp, I guess.
0: I have the same thing.
1: Yeah.
0: My road veers to the left. And if there's somebody in the right-hand lane looking to turn right, it thinks I'm going to hit it. But I'm like, no, car, it's okay. I'm veering to the left. It's all good.
1: My car beeps at me every day thinking I'm going to make a collision, but touch wood, I have not made a collision.
0: Good.
1: But it did save me on Friday.
0: Right.
1: So I haven't been sleeping well at all, but whatever, beside the point. On Friday, I'm arriving at my house. And there's my garage door.
0: A bit tired, perhaps.
1: So I've pressed open for the garage door. But then I've noticed that we've got an electrical cord hanging out because the groomer had been.
0: Okay.
1: So I was like, oh, when I get out of the car, I'll get that. But as I'm looking at the electrical cord, I kind of haven't stopped driving my car forward.
0: What? You didn't realize that you were still driving.
1: Still driving forward. And so my car started beeping at me. And that still didn't make me register to stop.
0: Sometimes the car's a bit boy who cried wolfish.
1: No, I was just a bit tired and I was looking at the bright electrical cord.
0: Yeah, right.
1: And then my car stopped suddenly and made a noise.
0: It stopped itself.
1: I was like, holy moly, I have just hit the garage door.
0: Mm.
1: But then the garage door continued rising and I went, oh, my car stopped itself.
0: Your car stopped itself.
1: Now, when I purchased this car, no one told me I had a safety feature like that.
0: Yeah, right.
1: I thought all it did was beeped. But in fact, it breaks.
0: Yeah, right, which is good. Nobody wants. I don't recommend trying this, kids. If you're not sure if your car's got this feature, don't go out there and test it.
1: No.
0: But it's handy to know that it's there, I suppose.
1: What have I had this car for? 6 years.
0: Really? Has it been that long?
1: Yeah.
0: Wow.
1: 6 years, and this is the first time I discovered I had this feature.
0: Automatic
1: if I was
0: braking.
1: To sell it on mycar.com.au or whatever, I would add that feature in.
0: Yeah, right. That's good. And you were distracted by a bright electrical cord, you say?
1: Yes.
0: Yeah, right. Yes. Okay.
1: On Friday, my brain was like the monkey with the cymbals.
0: Yes.
1: Yeah, there wasn't much going on.
0: There's an ad campaign about under 5 hours sleep, you're 4 times more likely to crash or something. So just maybe rest
1: it
0: up
1: It was a
0: bit.
1: Good, like, 7 days of 5 hours of sleep.
0: Oh,
1: so, yeah,
0: okay.
1: It had accumulated.
0: Right. Yeah. Okay, because you didn't realise your car hadn't stopped driving, was your quote that you said.
1: Yes.
0: Thank God it was only in your driveway.
1: I know. How much is a garage door? Just out of curiosity.
0: I don't know, but it sounds one of those expensive type things, unless it's still under warranty.
1: Can't be as bad as my cousin.
0: Oh, yeah.
1: Who went through the wall
0: in the
1: garage.
0: My granddad.
1: So I
0: did
1: think
0: the same.
1: They ended up in a pantry or something.
0: My granddad did the same, came out the other end of the garage.
1: Isn't that terrible?
0: Getting old and just, you hear this happening with older people, they mistook the brake for the accelerator.
1: Yeah.
0: You don't hear young people having accidents like that, but my granddad tried to put his foot on the brake to stop the car, and of course, the harder he braked, the quicker the car went because he was putting his foot down on the accelerator. So it came out the wall the other side.
1: Yeah.
0: Luckily, there was nothing or no one there.
1: But I mean, why didn't Mitsubishi tell me I had this feature? It's a great feature. They told me, have you seen the size of the subwoofer in the boot?
0: That was my next point. The only reason you bought this car is because it had a good sound system.
1: And heated tushy warmers.
0: Exactly. Yeah. So the extra stopping distance or whatever.
1: And a moon roof.
0: Oh, well.
1: Yeah.
0: Yeah.
1: What
0: a great selling point.
1: But they never told me it stops on its own.
0: Yeah, right. Yeah. Well, they'll tell you next time. 7:20, Morning Crew with Gabby and Dan. Good old tech saving the day.
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0: Morning, fog and frost, Gabby. Clear into a partly cloudy day across Gippsland today. We're heading for a top of 14 in Australia, Gabby. We are world champions of women's cricket once again.
1: So just over 24 hours ago, Bairnsdale's very own superstar, Sophie Molyneux, captained the Australian women to a dominant 7-wicket victory over England at Lord's. Chasing down 151, the Aussies got the job done with 17 balls to spare. Yes. An incredible milestone for Sophie, hoisting that trophy, her first ever World Cup victory as a skipper,
0: yep,
1: and sealed a historic 7th T20 world title for Australia.
0: They did very well, Gabby. Great win, and she even emulated Shane Warne on the balcony there, which is nice. Good to see. Morning Crew. RFM.

0: Billie Eilish and Bad Guy, 7:34 Morning Crew with Gabby and Dan. Gabby telling us before about her brother who spent his last bit of money on piglets, went to the market, came back with a few piglets. How many in total?
1: I'm not sure how many he got. There was a couple of them.
0: Yeah.
1: And then he went to a Thai restaurant to eat.
0: Whilst the piglets were in the back of the car. Yeah.
1: And then quickly saw that there was a piglet running down the street.
0: It was an escapee.
1: It was somewhere in regional New South Wales. So him and his now wife were like, oh my God, that's our last few dollars.
0: Yeah, right.
1: Do we eat or do we get the piglet? Ah, I got to get the piglet.
0: Yes.
1: But they were cute. I ended up feeding them.
0: Did you?
1: Yeah. And then I ate them. One became Christmas leg ham.
0: Oh.
1: Mm.
0: Did you feel guilty because you, I don't know. That's
1: it wasn't my pet.
0: Yeah, but did it have a name?
1: It did, and I can't remember.
0: I don't know. I think if it's got a name, I think you need it.
1: I think my brother called it the submissive female.
0: The submissive female.
1: But, yeah, no, they were friendly. But when you feed them, like my brother said, I couldn't wear like sandals. I had to wear clothes and shoes.
0: Because
1: they eat your toes.
0: They eat your toes, do they?
1: Yeah.
0: Really?
1: They'll eat human.
0: Will they?
1: Well, they don't hunt humans.
0: Right. But if they're there.
1: Yeah.
0: If they're there for the taking.
1: Yeah.
0: Right.
1: Have you not seen the movie Snatch?
0: No, obviously not.
1: Oh, feed them to the pigs.
0: Okay.
1: Really?
0: I'll keep that in mind. No, I'm not a farm boy, if you can't tell.
1: Yeah, they're not hunters.
0: Yeah, right.
1: But they're opportunistic.
0: A bit like myself, actually. 24 to 8. Morning Crew with Gabby and Dan.
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21: Good morning, it's Daniel Brewer with your local news and sport. Students across Gippsland would receive earlier support under a new coalition education proposal. Nationals MP Martin Cameron says the plan would provide specialist assessments, referrals and diagnosis for children as they start primary school.
22: This is the first of its kind program in the country. The successful School Starters program will commence in every Victorian prep classroom from Term 1, 2028. Occupational therapists and speech pathologists will now be embedded within the existing primary school nursing program. The successful School Starters is about making sure that children can get the support they need early so they have the opportunity to reach their full potential.
21: Businesses across Gippsland that employ children under 15 are being urged to check they are complying with maximum work hour limits. Liam McCullough reports.
5: Businesses are being reminded to follow child employment laws after recent Workforce Inspectorate Victoria investigations found almost one in three employers of children under 15 were breaching work hour rules. During the school term, children can work a maximum of 3 hours a day and 12 hours a week, while school holiday limits increase to 6 hours a day and 30 hours a week. Liam McCullough, ACE Radio.
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6: 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And I would also note that a Grant Seeker webinar is being held. 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
21: It was mixed fortunes for Gippsland Power against the GWV Rebels in round 14. The girls were forced to settle for a 25-point draw after leading by 6 points at three-quarter time, with the Rebels kicking the only goal of the final term, while the Power just added one behind. In the boys' clash, Gippsland finished strongly to record an 8-point win, 11-6-72 to 9-10-64. That's the latest in local news and sport.
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0: Your 4-day forecast for Gippsland and the Valley. Patchy morning fog and frost. Clearing to a partly cloudy day today. Slight chance for shower and light winds. The Valley, Sale, Bairnsdale Lakes and Orbost all expecting a top today of 14. Tomorrow, early fog, then mostly sunny, 14. Thursday, early fog, then partly cloudy, 13. Friday, early fog, then mostly sunny, 15. And right now, 6 degrees in the Valley and Lakes. 4 in Sale and Orbost. 2 in Bairnsdale.
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0: was produced on a shoestring budget.
1: Right.
0: $750,000. It has now surpassed over $400 million. In the box office.
1: Yikes.
0: So that's a return on investment of 537 times. We were talking about this movie the other week. It's not a jump scare type movie.
1: Yeah.
0: And I think that's why a lot of people are really loving it. It's more deep, tense, psychological dread.
1: Yeah.
0: Basically making a wish that someone will fall in love with you.
1: Yeah.
0: And then that love becomes violent. Blood-soaked, really intense as well. But a cult following as well. I haven't seen it. I believe it is still in cinemas, and it's been there for about 8 weeks, but it will be on streaming services very soon.
1: Deep, tense, psychological dread on a shoestring budget. Sounds like The Morning Crew with Gabby and Dan to me.
0: I don't have a third.
1: More trending news online, themorningcrew.com.au. 7:48, Morning Crew with Gabby and Dan.
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1: Morning fog and frost clearing to a partly cloudy day across Gippsland today. 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

0: got working smoke alarms. That is G Flip and Bed on Fire at 5 to 8. This is the Morning Crew with Gabby and Dan. Latest in national and local news updates coming your way. And a tick on the other side, we would love to give you, yes you, $1,000 here on the Morning Crew with Gabby and Dan. But we don't just give it to you. You got to earn it with that 10 correct answers in 60 seconds. Man, but it's on the way.
1: Ooh, good time to have an extra $1,000. School holidays.
0: Oh, yes.
1: Spenny time of the year for many. Or maybe you want to go on a holiday and thaw out a little bit. It is time to call 1-300-799-31. 10 questions, 60 seconds. Get all 10 correct. That $1,000 is all yours. We've had three times in a row.
0: Wow, 1-300-799-31. We're getting close. That means it could go off today. Maybe it's you. Give us a call now if you want to win.
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3: 7 degrees in Melbourne. Partly cloudy atop today at 13. It's 8 o'clock. Good morning. I'm David Armstrong. A major police operation's unfolding on the Balti Bridge where a graffiti vandal has climbed to the top of a pylon and is now stranded. Around 3 this morning, the man was spotted painting Pam the bird near the top of the eastern pylon. Police now negotiating with that man. One lane inbound is closed to traffic and he has just taken social media asking for a blanket as it's kind of cold. Epping footballer and teacher Nathan Fitzgerald has died after suffering massive head injuries in a game on the weekend. Mernda Central College has posted an emotional tribute overnight, acknowledging his warmth, energy and kindness. Epping Football Club also posting a statement to social media. Rest in peace and love, Fitzy. 34, forever, Fitzy. The arson squad's investigating a suspicious fire. It's broken out in front of a shop on High Street, Curran 530. Firefighters brought that small place quickly under control. No one was inside the apartment above the shop at the time. One person safely evacuated from a neighbouring building. The AFL is formally reviewing Nicky Winmar's status in the Australian Football Hall of Fame after he was found guilty of assaulting a woman. The statue of the former St Kilda great was taken down in Perth on Saturday. WA Premier Roger Cook says he will now consult with the community about what could potentially take its place.
4: I'm happy to reflect on those options and opportunities. We will continue to have the conversation with the community about how we continue to immortalise those that make us so proud, either as football legends or in the case of Mr Winmar when he made that gesture, standing up for their community.
3: A crossbench MP isn't letting the Prime Minister off the hook, urging all political leaders to think twice before engaging with social media personalities. Anthony Albanese has been forced to apologise. He faces a widening controversy around his comments about Kylie Minogue and women in general during an appearance on a podcast. Teal MP Monique Ryan says Australians expect much, much better.
5: Embarrassing, really cringy sort of engagement with social media commentators. It doesn't reflect well on the Prime Minister. It doesn't reflect well on our administration and would really like to see better from leaders on both sides in the future.
3: 450 former police officers have now applied to become reservists as part of an initiative to free up desk-bound police to get them back out on the front line. Training begins later this month before squads are rolled out to police stations across the state. Prince Harry has arrived in the UK, but he's been told he can't stay at Buckingham Palace. Royal editor Russell Meyer says there's been a miscommunication.
6: First of all, we heard from Harry's spokesman saying that he was due in the UK today and he would be taking up that offer of residence in Buckingham Palace. And just minutes later, we had a statement from Buckingham Palace saying, no, that wasn't the case. He had not got back in touch with them in time.
3: Finance, Wall Street's up 155 points. The dollar, 69.57 US.
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3: A shattered Alex de Minaur has described his loss at Wimbledon as one of the most hurtful of his career. The Aussie knocked out in the fourth round by French Open runner-up Flavio Cavoli. He admits it's left him again questioning his dreams and what he'll be able to achieve.
7: To fall short constantly, it's you start doubting yourself. You start doubting whether you're going to be able to break through and kind of take it to the next step.
3: AFL Umpire Association says it is disappointed that Braden Maynard and Tuukka Miller escaped with fines for making contact with an umpire. That's the latest news and sport.
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9: Good morning, it's Daniel Brewer with your local news and sport. Negotiations are back underway between the Australian Education Union and the Allan Labor government on a new Victorian government schools agreement. Sam College reports.
10: The union is calling on the Victorian government to improve its pay and conditions offer to public school staff. Victorian branch president Justin Mullahy says the state's public schools remain the lowest funded in the country, claiming planned funding cuts of $2.4 billion through to 2031 will impact students and increase workloads. He says the government's latest offer failed to address members' concerns, with Gippsland teachers backing further industrial action if needed. Sam College, Ace Radio.
9: Nominations are closing soon for the 2026 State and Territory Landcare Awards. Landcare Australia Communications Manager Eleanor Slate says you can head to their website for all the details.
11: What you do is you go to our website, which is landcareaustralia.org.au/awards, and it's super easy. Log on and you write a couple of paragraphs about why this person or this group is making a difference in their local community.
9: Two Gippsland clubs have been recognised among Victoria's best at the Community Clubs Victoria Gala Awards. Morwell Bowling Club was named winner of the Excellence in Innovation Award, while Moe Racing Club took out the Regional Mental and Social Wellbeing Award. Michael van der Thien, chairman of Moe Racing Club, says it's a wonderful honour.
12: It's a great honour for us, and the board have supported it, but the whole program has been led by our and developed by our CEO, Cassandra Rendell, and it's needed support from a number of staff to help through it. And just the evidence in going across to the club yesterday when we came back, the staff are thrilled.
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9: The MAFRA Amateur Basketball Association is calling on the next generation of Eagles, with registrations now open for the 2026-27 representative squad tryouts. Players from under 10 to under 18 are invited to register, whether they're returning to the program or trying out for the first time. Tryout dates and times will be announced in the coming weeks. That's the latest in local news and sport.
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16: Your 4-day forecast for Gippsland and the Valley. Patchy morning fog and frost, clearing to a partly cloudy day today. Slight chance for shower and light winds. The Valley, Sale, Bairnsdale, Lakes and Orbost all expecting a top today of 14. Tomorrow, early fog, then mostly sunny, 14. Thursday, early fog, then partly cloudy, 13. Friday, early fog, then mostly sunny, 15. And right now, 6 degrees in the Valley and Lakes, 4 in Sale and Orbost, 2 in Bairnsdale.
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8: Here we go.
16: What did you say before the news, Gabby? 3 8s in a row we've had on Mad Minute. Is that right?
17: Exactly right.
16: All right. Or maybe Brad can get a couple better today. Morning, Brad.
18: How you going?
16: Good, mate. Good. Have school holidays affected your life in any way?
18: Oh, yeah, got a young fella at home, but nah, pretty good.
16: Okay. Going all right. Have you had to drag him to work yet? Because we've had a few kids here at the office over the past week or so.
18: Sorry, mate. Cut out for a second.
16: That's right. You haven't had to drag him to work or anything?
18: Nah, not yet.
16: Beautiful. All right, well, 10 questions, 60 seconds. Maybe treat him in these school holidays, maybe put in the bank for next school holidays. Brad, what are you spending $1,000 on if you win, mate?
18: probably just go to a holiday fund or something.
17: Good stuff, good stuff. All right, Gab, you ask him, you answer him. Brad, let's play Gabby and Dan's Badminton and kick things off with a bonus question and answer.
19: Good luck, Brad. Hopefully your phone doesn't cut out as we're playing at the game. Kicking off with the bonus question and answer. In what country was the Caesar salad invented?
18: Mexico.
19: What colour is the bow on Snow White's head?
18: Red.
19: What variety of flower is most associated with Valentine's Day?
18: Rose.
19: Name an occupation starting with the letter L.
18: Labourer.
19: What type of creature creates a fibre called gossamer?
18: Spider.
19: What do Australians call the footwear known as jandals in New Zealand?
18: Can you repeat that one, sorry?
19: What do Australians call the footwear known as jandals in New Zealand? Pass.
18: Thong. Sandals. Yep. Pass.
19: Paris, Prince and Bee Gee are the children of which celebrity?
18: Tom Cruise.
19: How many days are there in 2 years that aren't leap years?
18: 364.
17: Oh, there we go.
19: You're
17: out of time.
19: You're on fire and then you flopped.
17: Yeah, you're going well. Jeez, you're getting well early, Brad. What'd you get? The first six right, I think? And then we stumbled. Paris, Prince and BG are the children of Michael Jackson. How many days are there in 2 years that aren't leap years? We're talking 730, not 3 years.
18: Right.
17: Yeah, time's
19: you did so well.
17: And we didn't get to two questions. We only get through eight.
19: Yes.
17: Yeah, right. I'm so sorry, Brad, and helper in the background. We can't give you $1,000 today, mate, but try again another time, all right?
18: Hey, bloody oath. Cheers for that.
17: Good on you, Brad. There's Brad having a go.
19: That's our fourth eight in a row.
17: No. We didn't get through.
19: We only got
17: six out of eight. Yeah. We didn't get to the other two questions.
19: Oh, duh.
17: Yeah.
19: Yeah. So.
17: You and Brad doing similar sort of maths over there. Anyway.
19: Yeah. Oh, no.
17: We will play badminton again tomorrow. Hopefully get through the full 10 questions with you. If you'd like a one-step head start, catch that bonus question and answer just before 3 this afternoon. It is The Morning Crew with Gabby and Dan, the home of the badminton. Just when

0: over you.
1: Great song, great song. Nancy Sinatra, daughter of. Anyway, Gabby, yes, over the weekend, this is bizarre and not really worth talking about for most people, but for me it's a big accomplishment. I went out and bought myself a pair of boots.
2: Oh, like RMs, like something you wear with chinos.
1: No, I'm talking about like tradie boots, you know, those
2: Steel capped.
1: Yeah, steel capped, sort of khaki coloured boots.
2: Why would you do that?
1: Why? Because on
2: the
1: weekend.
2: You don't do any manual labour.
1: Exactly, I don't. And that's why these boots aren't just made for walking, I suppose. So the boots that I purchased. Simply for wearing to football games when I have to walk on wet grass. I nearly axed myself a couple of times on Saturday. I'm the team manager of my son's team. He wasn't even playing on the weekend, he's away, but I still team managed and I nearly fell over multiple times because the ground, especially around the boundary line, very slippery. And the shoes that I have, I don't really have many shoes, like a pair of runners, a pair of nicey shoes, thongs, and not much else. So I thought I needed a strong, sturdy pair of boots so I don't fall on my backside and embarrass myself in front of a large crowd of people.
2: Don't know how grippy work boots are. Imagine quite. I used to have a pair.
1: You used to have a pair?
2: Yeah.
1: Yeah, right.
2: When we were landscaping our backyard, and then I used to wear them camping.
1: Okay, yeah. It works.
2: It made more sense than wearing my nice boots camping.
1: Well,
2: that's
1: what these are for. They're just for outside walking on wet grass, essentially. But while I was at the shops, I can't buy anything without my wife's permission, apparently, so I texted her.
2: Yeah.
1: I texted her, I said, I'm thinking about getting a pair of these boots. It was sort of like, I'm going to spend $100 on myself here. Is that okay, essentially?
2: Yeah. Well, I'm glad you asked. My husband doesn't.
1: Yeah.
2: We now own a projector. Go on.
1: We have five kids, so I have to double one thing's past it. And she replied, ooh, I love a tradie boot. And I said, it's only for navigating muddy footy grounds. And her comment back was as follows, very sexy, very tough, yes, daddy.
2: So, right. Tradie boots are hot.
1: Tradie boots are hot, apparently. Yeah. And I've never owned a pair until now. And
2: my wife's
1: right into them. I didn't realise.
2: Well, yeah, they're masculine, they're rugged.
1: Right.
2: I actually think they have a really nice proportion to them. Because they are so big and chunky, I think that they shape and naturally make men look like they've got better calves and better thighs.
1: Really?
2: Yeah. My husband's in tradie boots every day.
1: Yeah, right.
2: I don't go to him, ooh, daddy. I just like, welcome home.
1: Yeah, right. Yeah. Well, this is a big step for me. So the words very tough and very sexy don't usually go in the same sentence when discussing
2: I think it also alludes that you're like capable and handy and laid back.
1: None of those things.
2: I know.
1: Yeah,
2: are you
1: right.
2: Worried now at like 3:30 knock-off when a lot of tradies knock off?
1: Yeah, my wife.
2: Your wife's just driving around.
1: Driving around checking out people's footwear.
2: Boots.
1: Oh, look at those boots. Yeah, right.
2: Isn't it funny? Little things that turn people on.
1: I've never looked at anyone's footwear as like in that regard. You know what I mean? Like, some people, I know there are blokes who like stilettos and that kind of thing, but
2: stilettos shape a leg really nicely as well.
1: Not for me.
2: A feminine way. And then I think like the tradie boot is like the male version of that.
1: Okay.
2: Yeah.
1: All right.
2: I wonder what she thinks of my clogs. I'm wearing clogs today.
1: I just wonder if I have to keep the tradie boots on. Anyway, 22 past 8.
2: Yeah, you might be a no-shoe household, except.
1: More to agree with Gabby and Dan.
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1: Morning fog and frost, then a partly cloudy Gippsland Tuesday. It's up at 14 today. Gabby, one of Gippsland's oldest pubs, is now off the market. The historic Cricket Club Hotel in Cowra has been purchased by two passionate Gippsland families, ready to restore it to its former glory.
2: Originally built in 1880, then rebuilt in 1930 after a fire, the new owners, they want to give the pub a facelift while preserving its rich heritage and architecture. A new innings at the Cowra pub, including takeaway coffee window, a kids' playground that's expected in the next few months.
1: Yes, I need to get it done so North Gippsland League Premiers Cowra can have somewhere to celebrate. I'm calling it now. Morning Crew, TRFM. I had a

0: bit of Taylor Swift at 8:30. This is The Morning Crew with Gabby and Dan on this Tuesday, also known as World Chocolate Day. We celebrated with Music Monday yesterday. I celebrated a bit of chocky last night myself. Why do we celebrate World Chocolate Day on July the 7th, Gab?
1: The introduction of chocolate into Europe in 1550.
0: 1550.
1: Yeah. So like the Mayans, for example, had been consuming cacao in the Americas for thousands of years.
0: Yep.
1: But it wasn't until the Spanish then brought it back to Europe in about 1550. So that's why today is World Chocolate Day.
0: What did they eat? Yeah.
1: What did they have a snack on
0: before that? I guess they didn't know what they were missing out on.
1: No, they didn't.
0: Yeah, right.
1: It was like pineapples were a sign of like wealth, like in England and stuff.
0: Yeah, right.
1: Because you had to get it from like the Caribbean. And so if you were someone in London who had a pineapple.
0: Wow.
1: Yes. It was amazing. So it was a status symbol.
0: Now it's the sign of swingers, I believe.
1: Is it?
0: I think so. Is the upside down pineapple?
1: Yeah.
0: Someone
1: what if it just rolls over? In your shopping cart.
0: You've got to be careful how you put it in, I guess.
1: Yeah, careful with pineapples.
0: Given the wrong idea out. Anyway, it is World Chocolate Day. I was at the supermarket yesterday. I wasn't going to partake, but then they had one of those right at the front of the store
1: deals.
0: Like, you know, two for whatever. And I'm like, oh, fine, I'll get a crunchy then.
1: What?
0: So I got a crunchy.
1: What? Well, it's barely chocolate.
0: It's delicious, though. Although last night's wasn't good because I've got a bit of a cold, as you might be able to hear. And yeah, nothing's tasting right at the minute. It just didn't taste like a normal good crunchy to me yesterday.
1: Oh, right.
0: Mm.
1: I never liked the crunchy or the violet crumble.
0: Really?
1: No, I like texture both. Of it, not great.
0: I like both of them. I like the
1: honeycomb. What is your favourite? Back in the day, we had a vending machine here at work.
0: Yes.
1: And there was chocolate bars in there.
0: There was.
1: And it wasn't outside the realm that it was your breakfast.
0: That's true.
1: You loved a Snickers.
0: I did. I still love a Snickers.
1: 6 a.m.
0: So Snickers are right up there.
1: Yeah.
0: Snickers, crunchy, Boost. Underrated.
1: Boost bar's pretty good.
0: Yeah, any of those. I'll take any of those.
1: There
0: Mars
1: you go.
0: Bars on occasion. Yeah, I like a lot of chocolate. I do. What's your go-to chocolate?
1: I like lint balls. I like lint balls. They take me back to Christmas.
0: Yeah, okay.
1: That reminds me of like growing up.
0: 1300.
1: I like also licorice bullets.
0: 1300 799 31. What's your go-to chocky? My dad's favourite was the Bounty Bar.
1: Yes.
0: And I think he's the only person I've ever met who had the Bounty listed as their favourite, I reckon.
1: It's up there for me.
0: Really?
1: But not my favourite, but it's definitely up there.
0: One of my kids likes Turkish Delights, which has really worked out well for all of us because I hate them. So at the end of like a box of favourites, you know, there's four Turkish Delights left. He's like, I'll have them. And I'm like, thank God they're gone.
1: There you go.
0: Yeah.
1: It's a very personal thing. But yeah, I can't believe that we've kind of been celebrating this since 1550.
0: Not quite. It's a fair hike. Going to be a big one in 24 years when we celebrate its 500th anniversary of World Chocolate Day. 1300 799 31. Give us a call. What is your go-to chocky? What do you like? What do you prefer? And coming to bat for me for the crunchy as well, because I like the crunchy or the violet crumble.
1: I remember my mum being like, oh, I'm a bit of a snob with chocolate. I only like very fancy chocolate. And I was like, yeah, whatever. One day I was with her and she's like, can you buy me a bag of Clinkers?
0: Yeah, right.
1: I was like, they're nasty.
0: That's not snobby.
1: Yeah, they're nasty. And she's like, that's what I want.
0: Yeah, right.
1: Yeah,
0: my mum likes scorched almonds. Is that what they were called? Yeah, the chocolate almond ones.
1: Oh, just almonds with the chocolate.
0: Yeah, they were my mum's go-to. Unfortunately, her teeth don't support the almonds anymore,
1: I'm afraid. I've broken a molar.
0: Yeah. Mm. Anyway, I had to give them up. 1300 799 31.
1: She still have real teeth.
0: Mum, yeah.
1: Wow.
0: Yeah.
1: Good
0: Not
1: on
0: all
1: her.
0: Of them, without adding her, but most of them.
1: Oh, that's really good.
0: Yeah.
1: That's impressive.
0: 82. Anyway, 1300 799 31. Give us a call. What's your go-to, Chockey, on this World Chocolate Day at 26 to 9? Morning Crew with Gabby and Dan. Local news coming up next.
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0: Good morning, it's Daniel Brewer with your local news and sport. Gippsland employers hiring children under the age of 15 are being reminded to ensure young staff aren't working beyond the maximum hours permitted. Liam McCullough reports.
8: Businesses are being reminded to follow child employment laws after recent Workforce Inspectorate Victoria investigations found almost one in three employers of children under 15 were breaching work hour rules. During the school term, children can work a maximum of 3 hours a day and 12 hours a week, while school holiday limits increase to 6 hours a day and 30 hours a week. Liam McCullough, Ace Radio.
0: Applications have opened for this year's ANZ Seeds of Renewal program, with not-for-profit and community organisations across Gippsland invited to apply. ANZ Head of Agribusiness Mark Bennett says full details can be found on the FRRR website.
9: Local organisations, if interested, and let's hope they are, can connect through the FRRR website. And I would also note that a grant seeker webinar is being held. So a chance to hear more about the program there, but otherwise going to the Foundation of Rural and Regional Renewal directly on their website will give you all the information that you need.
0: The Nationals member for Morwell, Martin Cameron, says a coalition commitment to early support students will help improve education outcomes, saying every child has the right to learn.
10: This is the first of its kind program in the country. The successful School Starters program will commence in every Victorian prep classroom from Term 1, 2028. Occupational therapists and speech pathologists will now be embedded within the existing primary school nursing program. The successful School Starters is about making sure the children can get the support they need early so they have the opportunity to reach their full potential.
6: 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It's two beds in one.
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0: Bairnsdale-born Australian captain Sophie Molyneux has guided Australia to a seventh Women's T20 World Cup title, defeating England by 7 wickets at Lords. England posted 4 for 150 from its 20 overs, Australia chasing down the target with 17 balls to spare, capping a dream start to Molyneux's captaincy 6 months into the role. That's the latest in local news and sport.
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11: Your 4-day forecast for Gippsland and the Valley. Patchy morning fog and frost. Clearing to a partly cloudy day today. Slight chance for shower and light winds. The Valley, Sale, Bairnsdale, Lakes and Orbost all expecting a top today of 14. Tomorrow, early fog, then mostly sunny, 14. Thursday, early fog, then partly cloudy, 13. Friday, early fog, then mostly sunny, 15. And right now, 7 degrees in the Valley and Lakes, 5 in Sale and Orbost, 2 in Bairnsdale.
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11: Morning fog and frost, then partly cloudy across Gippsland today, top of 14, and in a massive shake-up for Australian motorsport, the historic Alpine Rally is moving on from Gippsland.
12: As the oldest surviving motorsport event in the country, it is called Gippsland Home since 2003, traditionally drawing thousands of passionate spectators to the area. However, next year it's relocating to the Yarra Valley. Yeah. This is a massive blow, actually. Very disappointing. Our local events calendar, regional economy, we're very sad to see the Alpine Rally move on from Gippsland.
11: And speaking of motorsport, the MotoGP's moving on from Phillip Island too.
12: Yeah.
11: Losing a lot. Morning Crew, TRFM.

0: with Gabby and Dan at 8:54. We are talking chockey today. World Chocolate Day is on. Please indulge. You have our permission. 1-300-799-931. I remember a few years ago, Caramilk made a return. And
1: people lost their minds.
0: And yes. I had a bit, and I went, I don't know.
1: Bit sweet?
0: It was all right, but I wouldn't have lost my mind for it like a lot of people did, the return of Caramilk.
1: So that was a return. Mm. It wasn't just a new brand.
0: No, it was an old one that came back, I think, yeah. Mm. There's so many different Cadbury variations. I used to love marble chocolate as well, which is hard to find.
1: I like Top Deck as
0: Top
1: a kid.
0: Top Deck is good.
1: Is that still exist?
0: Yeah, I believe so. 1-300-799-931. We spoke before about do you keep it in the fridge or the pantry, where Dean's just gone nuts with this. He says, freezer, you're doing it up with chocolate on your fingers.
1: How long are you holding the piece of chocolate for?
0: Are you confusing chocolate with ice cream? Is that like in the freezer?
1: Are you holding the whole block and slowly biting it?
0: Surely not. 1-300-799-931. I do love me some chockey. Molly's online as well. Molly, what's your go-to chocolate on this World Chocolate Day?
2: Nearly every week before I play squash, I have a Snickers. That's probably the only one that will give me a bit of a boost of energy to hit the squash court.
0: So you use Snickers as like some sort of performance enhancer?
2: Absolutely.
0: Yeah, right.
1: It must be to do with the peanuts, maybe.
2: I can't play if I'm hungry, so I need a Snickers to get me through.
0: It satisfies. Beautiful. Thank you very much for the call.
1: There we go. Mm. I wasn't expecting that.
0: No, I do remember that.
1: Bit of protein.
0: Do you remember the Betty White? Maybe she's playing squash like Betty White. Do you remember the Betty White Snickers ad?
1: No.
0: And Abe Vigoda at the end of it. That was good back in 2010.
3: Mike, what is your deal, man?
4: Oh, come on, man. You've been riding me all day.
3: Mike, you're playing like Betty White out there.
4: That's not what your girlfriend said.
5: Oh. Baby. Whoa. Use Snickers. Better?
6: Better.
7: Hey, I'm all bad.
6: That hurt.
0: That's right. Abe Vigoda at the end there.
1: When they're like, you're not feeling yourself, you need a Snickers bar. They were very clever.
0: Very clever ads and almost rejuvenated Betty White's career for a little bit.
1: I don't think it ever disappeared.
0: Oh, it did.
1: Did it?
0: Yeah, she was 88 there. And then after that, from that, she got an SNL hosting gig and then she got more roles until she passed away in 2021. There you go.
1: Did she get to 100?
0: She fell agonizingly short. Oh. She fell, got to 99 and three quarters, yeah, maybe even 99 and 7/8. Didn't quite get there, but... what a legend.
1: She was very close.
0: And that was a great ad. Anyway, Gabby, that's it for us today. Go and enjoy some chockey. I want to have a crunchy, then a boost, then a Snickers, then a Kit Kat, then some Maltesers. Yum. We'll see you tomorrow here on The Morning Crew with Gabby
1: Sugar
0: and Dan.
1: Crash.
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20: 7 degrees in Melbourne, partly cloudy atop today, 13. 9 o'clock, good morning. I'm David Armstrong. The graffiti vandal who is sitting atop one of the pylons on the Balti Bridge has asked for a blanket, a peanut butter and jam sandwich and a glass of milk. Around 3 a.m, the man was spotted painting Pam the bird near the top of the pylon. Channel 9's Christina Hearns there. Says the man is taunting police.
21: Well, they say they're negotiating with him. I'm not sure how. But just in the last couple of minutes, he was hanging his legs over the side of the Balti, just sitting on it. He says he's not coming down until the taxes are lowered, and that he wants someone to deliver him food via drone. He's also posted one of his videos to the music Sunshine, Lollipops and Rainbows.
20: And these callers to 3AW have told Heidi Murphy they have no sympathy for him.
22: Leave him up there. Don't give him any food or water or anything. You've got yourself in this situation. I have no sympathy whatsoever. I've been driving since 2 a.m. backwards and forwards to the airport trying to earn a living, and now the traffic's cactus because of him.
23: I think they should make him stay up there until he cleans it off.
20: Thick fog blanketing Melbourne is causing issues at the airport. Inbound flights being impacted. Outbound flights, they are running as scheduled. More than 450 former police officers have applied to become reservists. It'll enable current officers swamped with paperwork to return to frontline policing. This caller, Paul, says he's going back after 20 years.
24: Crime report, victim statements, I think I'm pretty good at that. It all just bogs them down and overwhelms them. And it's not so much dealing with the public that makes the young ones leave. It's all the monkey on their back, which is all the electronic reporting.
20: A forensic psychiatrist has told a court psychotic criminals are being released back onto the streets, posing a serious public threat because the criminal justice system cannot force them to take antipsychotics while in prison. The comments have been made in the case of schizophrenic killer Mehmet Bertan, who's pleaded guilty to the manslaughter of his stepfather. Dr. Rajan Darji has told the court it beggars belief that a mentally unwell killer was headed for the prison system, which will not enforce treatment. Well, the Moggy survived 4 hours trapped inside a clothes dryer, which was tumbling at high heat at the time. Mee Nam jumped into the warm dryer after his Kensington owner left the door ajar. The cat survived, but was critically dehydrated. Susanna Telewski from the Lord Smith Animal Hospital says he required intravenous fluids, oxygen therapy and pain relief.
25: Some burns, obviously, but he actually got away with it relatively unscathed, and that's usually see anything like that.
20: In finance, the dollar is trading at 69.57 US.
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20: better. Two Essendon legends are throwing their support behind James Hird to return as coach. Matthew Lloyd says he's warming to his premiership teammate as he'd help galvanise the club, while their former coach, Kevin Sheedy, told Seven Hird is the right pick for the job.
26: Oh, well, they're going to have probably, I'd say, 8 people to interview, maybe 10. I've already put my hat in the ring, obviously, with James Hird 4 years ago. Well, I hope he gets it, but if he does, great.
20: Nathan Buckley says he's presented to Tasmania's coaching panel twice now as the Devils ramp up their search for a coach. Cristiano Ronaldo's World Cup career is over. Spain scoring late to secure a 1-0 win over Portugal to move through to the quarterfinals. US faces Belgium later this morning. And Alex Diminar says he is gutted after his straight sets round of 16 loss to Italian Flavio Caboli at Wimbledon. That's the latest news and sport.
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7: I'm Daniel Brewer with your local news and sport. Morwell Bowling Club and Maui Racing Club have taken home awards at the annual Community Clubs Victoria Gala. Michael van der Theen, chairman of Maui Racing Club, says it's a wonderful honour.
16: It's a great honour for us, and the board have supported it. But the whole program has been led by our and developed by our CEO, Cassandra Rendell, and it's needed support from a number of staff to help through it. And just the evidence in going across to the club yesterday when we came back, the staff are thrilled. They feel part of it.
7: The Nationals member for Morwell, Martin Cameron, has backed a new plan that will see students across the electorate receive the support they need to succeed at school under a successful School Starters program. In sport, Gippsland Power girls have shared the points with GWV Rebels after a 25-all draw, while the boys' side walked away with an 8-point win. That's the latest local news and sport.
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27: Your forecast for Gippsland and the Valley today. A frost warning in effect across west, south and east Gippsland. Partly cloudy and that frost clearing with a slight chance of a shower and light winds today. Tomorrow partly cloudy, morning fog and frost with light winds, a top of 14. Thursday partly cloudy, morning fog and frost, 13. And Friday after morning fog and frost, it'll be mostly sunny, a top of 15. Today we're heading for a top of 14 right across Gippsland and the Valley. Right now it's 5 degrees.
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0: 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The combined Saints Junior Football Club have their 70th Jubilee anniversary celebration coming up on July 25. 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
11: For Gippsland and the Valley today, a frost warning in effect across west, south and east Gippsland this morning. Partly cloudy, that frost will clear, but a slight chance of a shower remains with some light winds today. Heading for a top of 14 degrees right across Gippsland and the Valley. 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Joe coming up shortly.

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17: I'm Daniel Brewer with your local news and sport. 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
17: Gippsland businesses employing children under the age of 15 are being reminded to follow Victorian child employment laws during these school holidays. In sport, Bairnsdale-born Australian captain Sophie Molyneux has guided Australia to a seventh Women's T20 World Cup title, defeating England by 7 wickets at Lord's. That's the latest in local news and sport.
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0: Your forecast for Gippsland and the Valley today. A frost warning in effect across west, south and east Gippsland. Partly cloudy and that frost clearing with a slight chance of a shower and light winds today. Tomorrow partly cloudy, morning fog and frost with light winds, a top of 14. Thursday partly cloudy, morning fog and frost, 13. And Friday after morning fog and frost, it'll be mostly sunny, a top of 15. Today we're heading for a top of 14 right across Gippsland and the Valley. Right now it's 7 degrees.
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